0: it incited violence. And an emergency meeting with UEFA's 55 member associations will be held today to discuss FIFA's proposal to sell stakes in its competitions. FIFA President Gianni Infantino has offered nations £30 million if they back the plan. And more than half of England is now in drought. Continuous dry weather has taken its toll on water supplies. That's the latest on Faye Rowan.
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2: Good evening, my name is Fred Setters and welcome along to After Hours, late night radio for late night people. It's the end of another day and we head into the wee small hours of the night. As always, the music on After Hours is relaxed and the mood is chilled out, so we'll get tonight's programme underway with this one.

voice of the M people, Heather Small, opening after hours this evening. Do want to welcome you to the show. Do hope the day has been kind to you. But if not, we're going to do our very best to ease the stresses and the strains of the day on After Hours. Now, from the movie The Officer and a Gentleman, this is Joe Cocker and Jennifer Warnes.

was Barbara Streisand and A Woman in Love, of course, using the writing expertise of Barry Gibb and the Bee Gees. Time for a cover now from Annie Lennox of a Procol Harum track, White a Shade of Pale.

0: That was taken from her album Medusa. That was Annie Lennox and a wonderful cover there of the Procol Harum 60s classic A Whiter Shade of Pale. You're listening to After Hours with me, Fred Setters, and coming up next is a track by Foreigner.
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0: Vocalist with Chicago, of course. That was Peter Cetera and The Glory of Love. You're listening to After Hours right here on your favourite radio station. Still to come in the programme this evening, we've got music from Tony Braxton, Phil Collins, and a wonderful track by Journey to round off the show this evening. So don't go anywhere.
1: Smooth sounds and soulful grooves. After Hours.

That was Toni Braxton and Unbreak My Love. Interesting story behind that song, actually. When the song was first put to her, she didn't like it, but eventually she was persuaded to record it and release it. And a good job too, actually, because in the 1997 Grammy Awards, it won an award for Best Female Pop Vocal. So there you go, lesson in life. Don't always turn down things because they might come back and bite you in the bum if you don't take your opportunity. So, yeah, that's Toni Braxton and Unbreak My Heart. And time for a track now from a gentleman who has won a number of awards himself. It's Phil Collins.

That was Elton John and Sacrifice. Earlier on in the programme, we had the benefits of the writing skills of the Bee Gees, but right now, here's a track from the boys themselves.

That was the Brothers Gibb and How Deep Is Your Love? Well, it is now the end of the show. And as promised, I said we would round off the show with a track from Journey. It's a lovely one called Open Arms.

0: 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Hope you've enjoyed the past hour, and I'll be back same time next week, right here on your favourite radio station. In the meantime, can I say thanks for your company this evening, and I wish you a very good night.
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1: 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We know prevention is better than cure. 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
3: From the Sky News Centre at 2, the Prime Minister is expected to confirm an £8.4 billion investment later in the next generation of UK's nuclear submarines. Andy Burnham says it'll protect Britain for decades to come and will help support tens of thousands of jobs and apprenticeships. Shadow Defence Secretary James Cartledge claims it's a re-announcement of funding previously confirmed. Our Chief Political Correspondent John Craig says the PM was asked about defence spending yesterday.
4: He just said in terms of our NATO commitments, we'll honour those commitments. No commitment on the 3.5% of GDP target or even the 3% target a bit earlier.
3: Nigel Farage has criticised Andy Burnham for not inviting Reform UK to talks on social care. The Lib Dems joined the new Prime Minister to discuss reforming the sector in England along with the Tories yesterday. The US military claims it's launched strikes on Iran. US Central Command says it's in response to yesterday's attempted Iranian attacks on US forces based in the Middle East. More than half of England is now in drought, with weeks of dry weather taking its toll on water supplies. More than 20 million people are already under hosepipe bans. FIFA president Gianni Infantino says plans to sell off stakes in its football competitions, including the World Cup, is an opportunity but not an obligation. UEFA Nations will attend an emergency meeting today after the proposal caused much opposition. Kate O'Connor claimed Northern Ireland's first athletics gold at the Commonwealth Games in 36 years. She won the heptathlon ahead of England's Jade O'Dowda.
5: It all feels a little bit surreal and a bit of a whirlwind, to be honest. I've waited so long for a gold medal to be hung around my neck, and I worked really hard over the last 2 days, and I'm just delighted with the outcome.
3: Scottish swimmer Angharad Evans won her second gold of the Games with a victory in the 200 metres breaststroke. And U2 frontman Bono's described Glenn Hansard as a smiling rascal following his death in a motorcycle crash aged 56. The Irish star won an Oscar for the song Falling Slowly. That's the latest.
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3: Hi, I'm Rashmi Rajesh. I am the sister in endoscopy unit. So I run the endoscopy service. So we have all the upper gastroendoscopy and the lower GI endoscopies here. And also we run the respiratory service by doing bronchoscopy. And also we do in the EBUS. Now, you know, it is quite a diagnostic procedure, but we also have the therapeutic interventions going on endoscopically. And also we're taking part of the bowel cancer screening program, which is the national bowel cancer screening. So we have, in a week, we run 2 bowel cancer screening lists, and also we do the bowel scope, which is also part of the national program.
4: The latest national and international news is next.
5: On your smart speaker, online, and across Basingstoke on DAB, this is HRB.
6: From the Sky News Centre at 3, Andy Burnham's to invest £8.4 billion in a UK nuclear submarine programme. It's hoped the first of these, the HMS Dreadnought, produced in Barrow-in-Furness, will be ready for service by the early 2030s. The PM says it'll also support tens of thousands of jobs across the country. The US military says it's launched strikes on Iran. Iranian media have reported explosions being heard in several southern locations. Meanwhile, Donald Trump's claimed that Andy Burnham's told him he'll open up the North Sea.
7: If he does that, you're going to be a wealthy country. If he does it reasonably. I was telling Prime Minister Starmer, open up the North Sea. Open it up. You'll be okay. Open it up.
6: The US president's long called for the expansion of drilling and claimed it was the downfall of the prime minister's predecessor. But there's been no confirmation from the PM. The Liberal Democrats say constructive talks have been held with the Tories and government on reforming social care in England. A review's been brought forward. A major incident's been declared on the Suffolk coast after a large wildfire broke out. Dozens of firefighters were deployed to tackle the blaze, which broke out at Dunwich Heath shortly after 5:30 p.m. yesterday. And experts say it's not just the hot, dry weather that's led to half of England being in drought.
8: The issue here is one of demand. So it's the consumption of water, which has gone up quite a lot. For example, in London, customers have been using an additional 100 million litres of water every day.
6: That's Rizwan Nawaz, an environmental planning and regulation lecturer at Leeds University. The Environment Agency says the drought covers much of central, eastern and southern England. Hosepipe bans are already in place in some parts. An emergency meeting with UEFA's 55 member associations will be held today to discuss FIFA's controversial proposal to sell stakes in its competitions. FIFA president Gianni Infantino says the proposal is an opportunity but not an obligation. That's the latest country.
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0: From Sherfield on Loddon to Rooksdown, Kingsclere to Clidston, this is HRB.
1: He was the finest and the grandest man in the world to work for. He loved his players, the players loved him. He was wonderful. Although the newspaper men, they

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1: One of the things that used to enrage us when we were little was that you'd put food out for the birds and the sky would turn black as a great flock of starlings descended from the heavens and scoff the lot, while all the pretty little birds, the ones that you really wanted to see, didn't get a look in at all. You could see them in the background gnashing their teeth. You don't see them in such huge numbers now, though, the starlings, and if I'm honest, I quite miss seeing them swaggering around the place. We're starlings, the missus, myself and the boys. We don't go round hopping, we walks, and we don't go in for this singing all day and twittering about. We just squawks. We don't go in for these fashionable clothes like old Mizzle Thrush and his spots. Me breast isn't red, there's no crest on me head. We've got sort of hard-wearing dots. We starlings, the missus, myself and the boys, well, we'll eat anything that's about. Well, anything but that old half coconut. I can't hold it still. I falls out. What we'd rather do is wait here for you to put out some bread for the tits. And then when we're certain you're there by the curtain, we flocks down and tears it to bits. But we starlings, the missus, myself and the boys, we reckon that we're being got at. You think for 2 minutes, them finches and linnets, you never see them being shot at. So the next time you comes out to sprinkle the crumbs out and there's starlings there making a noise, don't you be so quick to heave half a brick. It's the H-R-B.
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7: Around the hospital, online at hrbasingstoke.co.uk and across Basingstoke on DAB. This is HRB.
8: From the Sky News Centre at 4, Andy Burnham's announced an £8.4 billion investment in the UK's nuclear submarine programme. The government says it'll support 22,000 apprenticeships by 2035 and tens of thousands of jobs across the country. It'll help deliver the next phase of the Dreadnought-class submarines built in Barrow-in-Furness. Defence Secretary Wes Streeting spoke earlier this month about the Prime Minister's aims for defence spending.
9: The Prime Minister has spoken passionately about his ambition to reindustrialise Britain. Defence is at the forefront of that mission. Defence will not just be a recipient of the proceeds of economic growth. It will be a central contributor.
8: The US military says it's launched strikes on Iran. The US Central Command says the strikes are a response to yesterday's attempted Iranian attacks on US forces based in the Middle East. An MP says she's furious after some of her constituents were scammed by a funeral director. Robert Bush is alleged to have kept bodies for months after they should have been cremated. The 48-year-old admitted 67 offences. Yesterday, a court heard he accepts he's hated and despised and has apologised to families. Emma Hardy is the local Labour MP for Kingston-upon-Hull and Halton Price.
10: It's just the inhumanity. He's done this to so many people, and the victims have been so brave, and I pay full tribute to them and the police for bringing this to justice, and I just hope that the sentence reflects the severity of his crimes.
8: He'll be sentenced on Friday. More than half of England is now in drought, with weeks of continuous dry weather taking its toll on water supplies. More than 20 million people are already under hosepipe bans. Scotland's Ancara Devens picked up her second gold medal of the Commonwealth Games. She took the 200 metres breaststroke title in Glasgow. Northern Ireland's Kate O'Connor won the heptathlon. And British holidaymakers are swapping overseas trips for UK breaks. A Travelodge poll of more than 10,000 customers has named Cornwall's Port Isaac as the UK's top destination dupe, likened to Italy's Amalfi Coast. That's the latest on HRB.
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Watching the park quieten from the hotel window, I hear you softly sleep amongst the cars and saluting songbirds. For a city whose size had scared me for years, right now it's a feeble evening roar, not unsimilar to a beach evening ending. On the table to my left, there's a magazine with a picture of a dead monkey, making a mockery of what I'd call art. But what would I know about the scene in this city that has swallowed up friends, lovers, and family? Just give me a village the size of a teacup. But you're happier here, spread out with your eyes closed. I feel I should order a drink in celebration to welcome the summer whose first day is ending. But should you wake, you'd catch me, of course, and ask me the wisdom of drinking once more. I cast my mind back to yesterday's wedding, where we got drunk and fell over. I did my best to be polite to a family I'd never met, but on numerous occasions, I guess I could have tried harder. Of course, by the end of the night, I was best friends with everyone and everyone's wife. But right now, I couldn't remember their names, no matter how hard I tried. As the sun glares through the hotel window, I wonder of our future and where it'll lead to. I wonder if you'll be laying there 10 years, 20 years, 30 years down the line. I'll still be staring out at the street, confused about love and life. It'll be interesting to see if anyone ever bought those songs of mine, if anyone heard those words that I never got quite right. I think I can be honest in presuming the world is not exactly going to be leaping out of his bed to make me rich, using my songs in adverts, selling oranges. Or lemons. Who knows, I may end up owning the whole street, or more likely, sleeping under a tree in the park opposite. Would the runners keep me awake, or would I keep them asleep? I hope I'd have the sense to move back home, as lovely as today is. I imagine the winter would be rather cold. I've been told for years that the devil had the best tunes, and that the devil lived down here, whereas us country folk weren't worth the salt from the road, from expat magazine editors who chose to lose their temper on the easily persuaded northern town dwellers. And sure enough, 99% of the people I meet have scant regard for entertaining me. It seems I'm too old and too slow and too quiet and just wrong. Well, I'm glad. In their cocaine-fueled electronic cabarets, I'll be the man at the bar drinking overpriced whiskey from a barmaid who's too good to catch my eye, as she only works here 2 nights a week. The rest of the time, she's a singer in a rock and roll band. I bet she'd change her tune if I told her my album had peaked at number 172. That I also had friends who worked in bars, and that didn't define who they are, though it certainly helps their capacity to drink. But I've strayed off the subject.

life had just pushed his luck a little too far that night. The sight of blood dispersed again. A crowd gathered, the police came, an ambulance screamed to halt.

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5: From the Sky News Centre at 5, the Prime Minister is expected to confirm an £8.4 billion investment later in the next generation of UK nuclear submarines. Andy Burnham says it'll protect Britain for decades to come and will help support tens of thousands of jobs. Shadow Defence Secretary James Cartledge claims it's a re-announcement of previously confirmed funding. The American military has completed a wave of what it described as heavy strikes on Iranian targets overnight. It says it struck command centres as well as missile and drone facilities. It follows attempted Iranian attacks on US forces in the Middle East earlier in the week. Here's a warning the US president gave last night.
6: We're going to be hitting them very hard because it's our turn to hit them. They know it's coming. They're asking us not to do it, but... they tried shooting it last night. So we had five rockets shot going 8,500 miles an hour, and all five rockets were knocked down to the ground.
5: The body of a Scottish woman's been found inside a suitcase in an abandoned building in Athens. Authorities are working to establish the circumstances. More than half of England is now in drought. Weeks of continuous dry weather is taking its toll on water supplies. It's claimed older people are more likely to face long A&E waits. More than two in five over 80s admitted to waits of over 12 hours last year. FIFA president Gianni Infantino says plans to sell off stakes in its football competitions, including the World Cup, is an opportunity but not an obligation. UEFA Nations will attend an emergency meeting today. Infantino says it could have a huge impact.
7: Many, many other fans from everywhere in the world would gain immeasurably from this game-changing potential. It will transform football in their countries. But again, it is simply a choice for our members.
5: And Scottish swimmer Angharad Evans won her second gold medal of the Commonwealth Games with victory in the 200-metre breaststroke. That's the latest.
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0: Hello, it's David Saunderson here. 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
1: Speaking to Sean, who's a member of the dementia team here at Basingstoke Hospital.
2: I guess the main point is that most of the time our patients generally don't come in because of the dementia itself. People living with dementia obviously get the same kind of ailments as everybody else, and the problem is the dementia will compound those issues. So we're essentially here to support them through that journey and hopefully kind of level that balance, make sure they get the support and the care that they need.
1: On top of the beds there's like a little sunflower logo. Perhaps you just explain a little bit more about that for us?
2: The sunflower just denotes that somebody has a diagnosis of dementia. So it's not something that people may necessarily want to sort of be sort of everybody to know about, but they do need, again, that extra level of care. So it's just a way of allowing the staff on the wards to know that person has a diagnosis, and that whilst everyone should certainly have a person-centered approach given to them, that it's really, really important that we try and stress that and give them the time and the knowledge of our expertise that we're able to do.
3: The latest national and international news is next.
4: From our studios at Basingstoke and North Hampshire Hospital, online, around the hospital, and across Basingstoke on DAB, this is HRB.
5: From the Sky News Centre at 6. The Prime Minister is expected to confirm an £8.4 billion investment later in the next generation of UK nuclear submarines. Andy Burnham says it will protect Britain for decades to come and help support tens of thousands of jobs and apprenticeships. But Shadow Defence Secretary James Cartledge claims it's a re-announcement of funding previously confirmed. Our Chief Political Correspondent John Craig says the PM was asked about defence spending yesterday.
6: He just said in terms of our NATO commitments, we'll honour those commitments. No commitment on the 3.5% of GDP target or even the 3% target a bit earlier.
5: The US military says it's hit dozens of targets in Iran in a new series of strikes lasting 2 hours. It says they were a strong response to Iranian missiles launched towards American forces in the region a day earlier. The body of a Scottish woman's been found inside a suitcase in an abandoned building in Greece. Authorities say the victim, who's being named only as Elizabeth, was identified by fingerprint data. FIFA boss Gianni Infantino has insisted a plan to sell stakes in the World Cup can turbocharge football around the world, but it's been met with criticism, with European governing body UEFA accusing FIFA of trying to enrich themselves and their friends. Scotland's double Commonwealth champion Angharad Evans says it's surreal to be taking home two gold medals. She added the 200 metres breaststroke title in Glasgow last night to her 100 metres crown earlier this week.
7: It was the environment that made it fun and the country that I'm swimming for that made it fun, and you know, showing off the hard work that I've done and having my coaches and my family there supporting me, which made just my whole week really fun.
5: And it's claimed parents will spend an average of 88 hours scrolling on their mobiles over the summer holidays. A survey's found more than half of children think their mums and dads miss family moments because of their phone use. That's the latest.
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From Glebe Gardens to Rooksdown, Viables to the Vine, this

0: This is HRB. This is David Saunderson, and I will be here later today to play your requests in Music on Demand. 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
2: 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Rachel Hayden is the lead dementia specialist nurse for Hampshire Hospitals Foundation Trust, and she works alongside a team of nurses and associate practitioners. Their aim is to provide support to patients, relatives, and carers of patients with dementia who have been admitted to one of the Trust's hospitals. The team works 7 days a week from 7 a.m. to 7 p.m. If you would like to arrange a meeting with one of the team or simply have a chat regarding your loved one, please telephone 01256 313920.
3: The latest national and international news is next. From our studios at Basingstoke and North Hampshire Hospital, online, around the hospital, and across Basingstoke on DAB. This is HRB.
4: From the Sky News Centre at 7, Andy Burnham says investment in new nuclear submarines will help keep the country safe, as well as protecting jobs and driving apprenticeships. The Prime Minister's confirmed £8.4 billion of spending to get the new HMS Dreadnought ready for service. The US has completed a wave of what it described as heavy strikes on Iranian targets overnight. It follows attempted Iranian attacks on American forces in the Middle East earlier in the week. Donald Trump gave this warning last night.
5: We're going to be hitting them very hard because it's our turn to hit them. They know it's coming. They're asking us not to do it. But, they tried shooting it last night. So we had five rocket shots going 8,500 miles an hour. And all five rockets were knocked down to the ground.
4: Meanwhile, several parts of Ukraine have been hit by Russian strikes just hours after President Volodymyr Zelensky warned a massive attack was imminent. It's reported children are among those killed. A Scottish woman has been found dead in a suitcase in Greece. Authorities there say the body of a woman in her 30s was discovered in an abandoned building in the capital, Athens. FIFA president Gianni Infantino says plans to sell off stakes in its football competitions, including the World Cup, is an opportunity but not an obligation. UEFA nations will attend an emergency meeting today after the proposal caused much opposition. Infantino, who says £30 million will be given to member organisations who approve the idea, says it could have a huge impact.
6: Many, many other fans from everywhere in the world would gain immeasurably from this game-changing potential. It will transform football in their countries. But again, it is simply a choice for our members.
4: And Kate O'Connor's won Northern Ireland's first gold at the Commonwealth Games in Glasgow, taking the heptathlon title. Swimmer Ann Harrod Evans picked up her second gold for Scotland in the 200 metres breaststroke. That's the latest.
0: Around the hospital, online at hrbasingstoke.co.uk and across Basingstoke on DAB. Local news and information. 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

0: 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Every Thursday morning, 10 a.m. to 12 p.m. It is a great opportunity to meet new friends and take part in a variety of activities run by Age Concern. That's every Thursday morning at 10 a.m. Magnolia Court Social Group, Magnolia Court in Popley. 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
1: All your favourites through the day.

Ipswich Summer Running Festival takes place on Thursday the 13th of August from 6pm till 9pm in the War Memorial Park. Come and join Basingstoke Summer Running Festival, a new two-part run series in aid of Naomi House, our local children's hospice. Whether you enter the 5km or 10km, or your kids in the junior mile, all runners will receive unique finisher medal, post-race snacks, professional chip timing, free race photos, fully marshalled and supported event by St John's Paramedics, and a donation towards Naomi House. Fundraising isn't necessary, but if you'd like to take part in the fundraising and want more information, then email hello@dashtogether.co.uk. That's the Basingstoke Summer Running Festival, Thursday the 13th of August in the Woolworths.

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1: You're listening to Word on Health with Paul Pennington. On air and online 52 weeks of the year. Taking you behind the healthcare headlines, this is Word on Health. Almost over half of UK adults have raised levels of it, and research shows while 62% of us know it's a risk factor for our biggest killers, an equal number don't know what their levels are. Professor Liz Hughes is the medical director from Heart UK, the cholesterol charity.
2: Cholesterol's a blood fat which is vital for good health. It's needed to form cell membranes, make things like vitamin D and various hormones, to make bile for digestion. So we get some cholesterol from our diet, but most, about two-thirds, is made in the liver. And cholesterol and other blood fats, which are called lipids, are carried around the body in the bloodstream to where they're needed. And they can't travel loosely by themselves, so they're packaged into tiny round particles, which are called lipoproteins. So lipids meaning fat and proteins meaning protein.
1: Of course, we should say that there is good HDL and bad LDL cholesterol, and recent data shows that 49% of us have never learned the difference between the two.
2: Low-density lipoprotein, or LDL, carries cholesterol from the liver to where it is needed, and it's the main carrier of cholesterol. And when there's obviously too much LDL in the bloodstream, this can lead to a build-up of cholesterol in the arteries, which can cause them to narrow, and over time can lead to heart attack and stroke, for example. And this is why LDL is sometimes called the bad cholesterol. Now, high-density lipoprotein cholesterol, or HDL, carries excess cholesterol away from the cells and artery walls and back to the liver to be either broken down or recycled from the body. This is why it's often called the good cholesterol, or sometimes the protective particle. And this is what's called reverse cholesterol transport. And that's why they're called good and bad.
1: It's true to say, isn't it, that a great many of us are clueless that we might have high cholesterol. Are there any warning signs?
2: Anyone can have high cholesterol, even if you're young, slim and healthy. You cannot feel it. You might have signs. So occasionally people have a white line which can be seen around the colour part of the eye. Sometimes we see people with yellow deposits around the eyes, or possibly some deposits in the tendons of the hands or other tendons, but that's quite unusual. So you can have no symptoms or signs whatsoever until your cardiovascular disease event occurs.
1: High cholesterol can develop in lots of different people, not just one type, and we have more details on the wordonhealth.com website. The NHS health check for the over 40s automatically checks for cholesterol levels, and if you have a family history of high cholesterol or heart disease, stroke, or a genetic disposition is known, tests can be advocated sooner. Outside of that, for the general population, it never hurts to know, and you can access cholesterol tests through your pharmacist. What's deemed a healthy level?
2: If we look at a newborn baby, when we come into this life, your cholesterol is about 3.5 millimoles per litre. And really, keeping a cholesterol somewhere around 4 to 4.5 would seem, from all the research, to give you the best outcome of a healthy heart. In general, the population of the United Kingdom, the average is above that. So I think if you see your cholesterol is definitely over 5, you need to have some conversations with your healthcare professionals, because you will need to make some changes. All of the evidence suggests that the lower you can get it, the better.
1: The good news is high cholesterol can often be reduced or managed through medication and lifestyle changes. And I know the charity you represent offer a wealth of information and support for those of us that need to make those changes.
2: On our website, we have a very good diet and lifestyle plan called Cholesterol Smart. The Cholesterol Smart program takes you step by step through a plan designed to fit your lifestyle and helping you make manageable changes, which you can do a bit at a time. And there are lots of resources there.
1: My grateful thanks to Professor Liz Hughes from Heart UK. 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
4: 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We are just coming up to 7:30, which means it's time to catch up on today's local news headlines.
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5: Basingstoke is set to swelter in temperatures of up to 32 degrees Celsius this week as an amber heat health alert is issued for the southeast. The UK Health Security Agency confirmed the alert will be enforced until 9 a.m. on Thursday, July 30th. Forecasters say temperatures in Basingstoke will rise sharply, peaking at around 32 degrees centigrade. Efforts are underway to ensure a heritage railway line is more accessible for all passengers. The Watercress line recently welcomed 4 students from Trelawes College to Ropley Station as part of its Accessible Heritage Carriage project. Building on feedback from an earlier visit, the students involved in Trelawes College Let Me In program were invited to test and provide feedback on the latest floor plan for carriage number 3063, which is being converted into a fully accessible heritage events carriage. Carriage number 3063, originally built in 1955, is being transformed to offer inclusive access and comfortable facilities for all visitors. Everyday heroes who save lives at work are being celebrated through a new national award scheme. St. John's Ambulance has launched the inaugural Lifesavers at Work Awards to honour individuals across the UK who have used first aid skills during workplace emergencies to save lives or provide critical support. The awards come as new research reveals the scale of first aid needs in the workplace, with 29% of UK workers having required first aid at work and 45% having witnessed a colleague experienced a medical emergency.

The Bluebell Cafe is for people with dementia and their carers, together with anyone who is lonely and would like some company. It's open every Friday from 2 till 4pm. Sometimes people just chat, but they also have community singing, puzzles, games, painting and occasional visits from talented musicians. And it's Easter and Christmas, they have chocolate afternoons as well. The Bluebell Cafe is at Holdshot Farm in Heckfield on the B3011 next to Rosie's Tea Shop. For more information, call Ron on 07831 612744 or David on 01256 211508.

0: Hook Books will take place on the first Thursday of the month between 2 and 4pm at the Elizabeth Hall, Raven Road in Hook. Get your fiction fix from 2 to 4pm, where there'll be a choice of more than 3,000 novels and children's books, plus the ever-popular pop-up tea room with homemade cakes. 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That's Hook Books on the first Thursday of each month at the Elizabeth Hall in Raven Road, Hook.
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2: Hello there, it's Richard Smith here with another A to Z of Pop Trivia Challenge for you. And I'm looking for the answer to the following question. What B-tune was a double Grammy Award winner for Michael Jackson, as well as a UK number one in 1983? So that what B-tune was a double Grammy Award winner for Michael Jackson, as well as a UK number one in 1983. Okay, your time's up. Did you get it? Well, the answer was Billie Jean.

0: Well, that's all for now, but please do join me again soon here on your favourite station for more from the A to Z of Pop, and I'll see you later. Take care. Ta-ra.
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sing the streets a serenade, laying everybody low with a love song that he made. Find the streetlight, steps out of the shade, says something like, you and me, babe, how about it? Juliet says, hey, it's Romeo, he nearly gave me a heart attack. He's underneath the window, just singing.

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The Tatley Community Social Group takes place every Thursday afternoon at 2:15 at Bishopsford Court in Hanger Road in Tatley. 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A variety of activities provided by Basingstoke Neighbour Care, including the opportunity to be part of Risen Sequest on HRB once a month. It costs £2, including refreshments, at Bishopsford Court, Tatley, in Hanger Road, every Thursday from 2:15.

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4: This is an important safety announcement. 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So whenever you sneeze or cough, always remember, catch it. 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Bin it. 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Kill it. Wash your hands to get rid of any remaining germs.
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7: From the Sky News Centre at 8. The Prime Minister will announce an £8.4 billion investment in the next generation of nuclear submarines later. Andy Burnham claims they'll help protect Britain for decades and support 47,000 jobs and apprenticeships. He's visiting Barrow-in-Furness, a town dominated by BAE Systems, where its submarine facility is the main employer. Defence Secretary Wes Streeting says it's an exciting day.
8: There's a lot to go at, there's a lot to do. I'm relishing the challenge. We're getting announcements out the door and with it, rebuilding our defence, reindustrialising Britain and giving young people the apprenticeships, jobs and opportunities they're crying out for.
7: But the Conservatives say the money's a re-announcement of funding previously confirmed. Homes and a holiday park have been evacuated as crews battle a major forest fire on the Suffolk coast. It broke out on Dunwich Heath last night. Fire station manager Dan Davis says it's complex and being driven by the wind.
9: The incident has subsequently been upgraded to a major incident. We currently have approximately 90 firefighters on scene, working incredibly hard in arduous conditions to bring this fire under control.
7: It comes as there have been a series of wildfires across the UK this summer, including one in the Cairngorms that's been burning for 2 weeks. Half of England's been declared in drought. It's reported children are among 13 people killed after missile attacks across Ukraine. The capital, Kyiv, and Lviv in the country's west are among the cities hit. President Zelensky warned last night that Russia was planning a massive attack. A man's been arrested after a firearm was used outside a mosque in York. Police say they're questioning a 44-year-old white UK national after what it's called a disturbing incident early this morning. And it's claimed parents will spend an average of 88 hours scrolling on their mobiles over the summer holidays. A survey has found more than half of children think their mums and dads miss family moments because of their...
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2: International research suggests there's poor public awareness of the causes of gout, its risk factors, management, and the severely painful impact it can have. Statistics suggest one in 40 of us across the UK live with it, and across all adults, there's been a surge in cases across the UK of around 200% in recent years. Lindsay Conway is from the UK Gout Society.
3: It's the most common form of inflammatory arthritis worldwide, and left untreated could lead to deformities. 7 out of 10 new cases are in the big toe. Usually onset comes in the middle of the night, and some people say they can't even bear the bedclothes touching the affected joint. If you're having an attack, some people can't wear shoes, they can't drive, they could be in pain for up to 3 weeks if they're not properly medicated.
2: Lindsay, what causes gout?
3: Too much uric acid in the bloodstream. And uric acid is the waste product created by the body when it breaks down purines. And purines are a type of protein found in many foods and all our body cells. And what happens is when you get increased or raised levels of uric acid, gout occurs if your kidneys can't get rid of the uric acid, either because they're not working efficiently. As you get older, your kidneys don't work as well. Or you might have a genetic disorder.
2: So what are the risk factors?
3: 1 in 10 people will inherit gout from a family member. Men are twice as likely to get gout than women, although we do see more and more women around the menopausal age who are getting gout. Gout is on the increase amongst the young, and that's probably due to a number of factors, but possibly the rising obesity epidemic.
2: What tests are employed to diagnose gout, and what is the treatment regime?
3: There are very accurate tests around for gout, such as a simple blood test, which your GP can perform, which can detect the amount of uric acid in your blood. It is eminently curable. There are basically three ways of treating gout. The immediate way is to treat pain and inflammation. There are two groups of drugs, one which helps to prevent further attacks, which a lot of people end up taking the whole of their life. And then there's those that help you get rid of the excess uric acid. But you can also help yourself. With the initial pain, it's important to raise the affected joint, use an ice pack, and drink lots of water.
2: Alongside taking whatever medication you're provided with, being a healthy weight, taking regular exercise with activities that don't put too much strain on your joints, what other self-help measures can you take to reduce the likelihood of gout recurring?
3: You need to reduce your alcohol intake because a lot of alcohol is high in purines. Certain types of meat are more purine heavy. Some vegetables are. It's really about maintaining a well-balanced, healthy diet.
2: My grateful thanks to Lindsay Conway. For further information and to link through to the UK Gout Society, visit our website, wordonhealth.com. 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

0: The Romans named today after their own god of thunder, and also chief of the gods, Jupiter. When the Germanic tribes supplanted the resident Romans of England, they also supplanted their gods. They replaced Jupiter, or Jove, with Thor. Thus came the name Thorsdag, which comes down to modern English speakers today as Thursday.
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2: Come and join Basingstoke Summer Running Festival, a new two-part run series in aid of Naomi House, our local children's hospice. 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And also, there'll be a donation towards Naomi House. Fundraising isn't necessary, but if you would like fundraising information, you can email hello at dashtogether.co.uk for the Basingstoke Summer Running Festival on the 13th of August from 6pm till 9pm in the War Memorial Park.
1: Promote an event on HRB by sending us the details to hrbdiary@hrbasingstoke.co.uk. 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

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For more information, call Reverend Steve Mackay on 0118 981 6252 or Barbara Raymer on 0118 981 6762.

0: This is HRB. This is David Saunderson, and I will be here later today to play your requests in Music on Demand. 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I'll be with you later at 10 a.m.
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2: It's Melissa on HRB from the coronary care unit here. Here I am with Elaine, and she's a healthcare assistant.
3: Coronary care unit looks after poorly people with heart problems. And I'm a healthcare assistant, and I help the nurses in their role. So I look after the patients as much as I can, get them up for breakfast, give them washes, and make sure they're comfortable, help them with their lunches, food, and making sure that, you know, they don't go hungry. Basically helping them with things that they can't do for themselves, like going to the loo and washing and all that kind of thing.
2: Brilliant.
3: And then if the nurses need help with anything, then we help out. We take all their observations as well, so blood pressure and, you know, bits and bobs like that, temperature and pulse. And so we do all that and record that for the nurses. And we just basically keep an eye on them. And if we see that, you know, any are in need of urgent help, we can call people straight away. We pass information back to the nurses because, you know, they're busy a lot of the time with, you know, sort of drugs and writing notes and bits and bobs.

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3: 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My artist of the week, what became number one on that day in a previous year, and if it's your birthday,

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1: You're with Ryland Lee, one of the volunteers for Hampshire and Isle of Wight Air Ambulance. And essentially, what we do is to bring pre-hospital critical care to patients. So we have on board at any one time a pilot, a critical care paramedic, specially trained, and a critical care doctor, who will be A&E specialist from Southampton, Winchester, and Basingstoke. And essentially, the idea is to get to a patient within the so-called golden hour. So we are only called out for severe traumas. We have people sitting in the 999 centres who listen in to calls, who will make a judgment call on whether the air ambulance needs to be called out. Our strap line, I think, says it all. It's sort of ordinary people, our medical staff, providing extraordinary care, supported by you, the generous public of Hampshire.
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0: is HRB. From our studios at Basingstoke and North Hampshire Hospital, broadcasting across Basingstoke on DAB, this is HRB.
1: From the Sky News Centre at 9, some breaking news. Eddie Howe has left his role as Newcastle United head coach after nearly 5 years in charge. It's understood the decision has been taken following discussions with the club's hierarchy over the last 48 hours. The Defence Secretary has refused to confirm if Britain will spend 3% of its GDP on defence by 2030. One of West Streeting's predecessors, the new Chancellor, John Healey, resigned over a failure to fully fund armed forces spending. An £8.4 billion investment in new nuclear submarines has been confirmed today. Tobias Billstrom from weapons company Nordic Air Defence welcomes the move.
2: Europe is scaling strike drones far faster than counter drone, and that gap is really a defensive one, which we have to take into account. And I think that we should all be prepared to be able to counter any threats to NATO territory. It's good that the UK, of course, have that capability.
1: A holiday park and multiple homes have been evacuated as a wildfire burns on the Suffolk coast. A major incident's been declared in Dunwich Heath, where 90 firefighters are tackling the flames. The blaze started hours after drought was declared in half of England. That includes in Berkshire, where hydrologist Tim Vincent monitors the soil.
3: What we're seeing here are probably very similar values in terms of the soil moisture for the site, but we're seeing it reach those values very quickly and probably a bit earlier on in the season than we did previously.
1: Ukraine's president says children are among the dead after another night of airstrikes by Russia. He says over 70 missiles and more than 280 drones were fired. The body of a Scottish woman's been found inside a suitcase in an abandoned building in Greece. Authorities say the victim was identified by fingerprint data. And Scotland's Ang Harriet Evans is a double Commonwealth champion after winning the 200 metres backstroke on the final night of swimming in Glasgow. That's the latest.
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7: Hello once again, and thank you so much for joining me, Richard Smith, with the A to Z of Pop. Now, this is the show where we run through the alphabet, taking an A to Z look at one particular year. But what year will it be this time around?

Well, during the next hour, I'm going to be revisiting 1989 with performances by artists including Soul to Soul, Jason Donovan, The 49ers, Michael Jackson, Donna Summer, Tears for Fears, and Roy Orbison. If that wasn't enough, during the programme, I'll also be introducing a classic album track from our featured year, but there's more about that later on. Anyway, do you know what the best bit is? It's that all you have to do for the next hour is to just settle back, relax, and stay tuned to us here on your favourite station for the A to Z of Pop, brought to you in association with Specsavers Home Visits. And to get us away to the very best possible starts, from the LP of the same name, Simply Red, and A New Flame.

featuring Karen Wheeler on lead vocals, Soul to Soul. 14 weeks on the UK charts, covering the letter B with Back to Life, a big number one for them. Simply Red kicking us off in fine fashion with a new flame. A and B of the A to Z of 1989 covered there. Moving on to the letter D then. A little bit of that Jason Donovan from the LP Between the Lines. And When You Come Back to Me. Didn't know you'd gone away.

Off into the distance, there he goes, Jason Donovan, When You Come Back to Me, covering the letter D, number two hit for him. It's the A to Z of Pop here on your favourite station with me, Richard Smith. And on the show today, we're looking at song titles and artists that were all popular during our featured year of 1989. So please do stay with us right here on your favourite station for some more from the files of the A to Z of Pop, brought to you in association with Specsavers Home Visits. Continuing now then with a tune covering the letter F from Italo House group The 49ers. Yeah, yeah, yeah. Gianfranco Bortolotti, Paul Witts, Rob Manley, Preston W. Glass and Petro Rossini. And Touch Me. Stop.

I know you want to know, why are they called the 49ers? Italo House Euro Dance Act. They were called the 49ers because former vocalist Dawn Mitchell was the 49th vocalist to audition for them. That's a million-pound question, isn't it, that? And why were the 49ers called the 49ers? Anyway, shall we move on? I think we ought to, you know. Here we come.

0: Now, you're probably wondering, what's a tune from 1960s doing in 1989? Well, it was re-released in 1989 as part of an EP, The Monkees, and Hey Hey Were the Monkees, the actual theme tune from the programme. Didn't do that well. It spent 2 weeks on the charts and got as high as number 62. Other tracks on the EP, of course you want to know. Daydream Believer, A Little Bit Me and A Little Bit You. There we are. You see, you're full of useless information now.
1: It's the A to Z of Pop's classic album track.
0: It most certainly is. Now, I'm going to play you a track from the LP Southside, a debut album by Scottish rock band Texas, released on the 13th of March 1989, produced by Tim Palmer. It had 11 tracks on it. The tune I'm just about to play. Tell Me Why, Every Day Now, which is what we can hear in the background, Southside, Prayer For You, Faith, Thrill Has Gone, Fight The Feeling, Fall For Love, One Choice and Future Is Promises. It's today's classic album.
2: Why am I here? There's no point in me hiding.
0: It's Texas and Southside, and I've departed from what I usually do and play you a track that, well, it's just one of the album filler tracks, if you will. And I've gone for one that actually made the charts. Now, this went into the charts in 1989 and spent 11 weeks there, getting to a high of number 8. It's today's classic album track. And it's one of my personal favourites, I have to say. From the LP Southside, it is Texas. I Don't Want a Lover.

0: 3 on the UK albums charts and sold 100,000 copies in the United Kingdom alone, and worldwide it's reported to have sold 2 million copies. It's today's classic album, Southside, Texas, I Don't Want a Lover. And very nice it was too. Well, if you've just tuned in our way, hello there, it's the A to Z of Pop with me, Richard Smith. It's a show where we run through the alphabet looking at the songs and the stars from a chosen year, and today we're looking at titles and artists from 1989. Coming up in the second half of the show, we've got some more great hits and memories for you, just like this.
1: Richard Smith's A

0: playing your kind of music on your favourite station. 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
1: Now, that sounds pretty good to me, so please do stay with us for the next 30 minutes or so right here on your favourite station for much more from the files of the A to Z of Pop. One of eight singles released from the LP Bad, February the 13th, 1989. It is Mr. Michael Jackson. Leave me alone.

Australian rock band Midnight Oil. Cover the letter M. A number 6 hit on the UK charts from the LP Diesel and Dust. Beds Are Burning. Michael Jackson before that. And Leave Me Alone.

the letters P and S of the A to Z of 1989. Tom Petty, with or without his Heartbreakers, not quite sure on that tune. Free Falling. And just here with the unmistakable noise of Stock Aitken and Waterman behind her. Donna Summer from the LP Another Time, Another Place and Time. Love's About to Change My Heart. It's the A to Z of Pop here on your favourite station with me, Richard Smith. And on the show today, we're looking at song titles and artists that were all popular during our featured year of 1989. So please do stay with us right here on your favourite station for some more from the files of the A to Z of Pop, brought to you in association with Specsavers Home Visits. Now then, taken from the LP The Seeds of Love, this'll be Tears for Fears, who are sowing the seeds of love.

reminiscent of a late Beatles 1960s type vibe there, sowing the seeds of love, Tears for Fears. 9 weeks on the UK charts, reaching number 5 and covering the letter T of the A to Z of 1989. Now, here's a tune that references 118 significant political, cultural and scientific sporting events between 1949 and 1989. It's very clever. It's Billy Joel covering the letter W, and We Didn't Start the Fire. Got a match.

0: From 1989, a number 7 hit for him, We Didn't Start the Fire, and there we are. That almost concludes our look at 1989 for today.
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0: Now that's a really good idea, and I'm going to do that just as soon as I get home. The A to Z of Pop is brought to you in association with Specsavers Home Visits, and I really do hope that you've enjoyed the last hour rediscovering all those hits and memories. It's been a bit of all right, hasn't it? Yeah, I thought so as well, thank you. Stay tuned for some more great entertainment coming up very shortly, but for now it's on to my final tune for today. We're going to finish on the letter Y from 1989. Roy Orbison, just after his death in 1989, had this in the charts at number 3. And as I say, it covers the letter Y, written by Jeff Lynne, Roy Orbison himself and Tom Petty, and it's You Got It. Until the next time then, this is Richard Smith saying thanks for listening. I'll see you later. Take care. Ta-ra!

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3: Speaking to Sean, who is a member of the dementia team here at Basingstoke Hospital.
4: I guess the main point is that most of the time our patients generally don't come in because of the dementia itself. People living with dementia obviously get the same kind of ailments as everybody else. And

0: the problem is the dementia will compound those issues. So we're essentially here to support them through that journey and hopefully kind of level that balance, make sure they get the support and the care that they need.
1: On top of the beds, there's like a little sunflower logo. Perhaps you could just explain a little bit more about that for us.
0: The sunflower just denotes that somebody has a diagnosis of dementia. So it's not something that people may necessarily want to sort of be sort of everybody to know about, but they do need, again, that extra level of care. So it's just a way of allowing the staff on the wards to know that person has a diagnosis, and that whilst everyone should certainly have a person-centred approach given to them, that it's really, really important that we try and stress that and give them the time and the knowledge of our expertise that we're able to do.
2: The latest national and international news is next.
3: On your smart speaker, online, and across Basingstoke on DAB, this is HRB.
4: From the Sky News Centre at 10. Just weeks before the start of the new Premier League season, it's been widely reported that Eddie Howe has left Newcastle United. The manager departs after several top club players have also left the side this summer. Howe was in charge of a pre-season friendly at Bristol City last night, and after the match, he said that while things weren't stable, he remained committed.
5: Yeah, I think there's been a lot of change at the football club and potentially more to come. So I think there's always reason to be optimistic, and that's very much my default setting. Great things are possible every season. I think always go in with a real buzz of what's ahead. I see no reason to be any different this year.
4: Authorities say there's no current risk to the Sizewell B nuclear plant in Suffolk, despite a major wildfire burning just a couple of miles away. A holiday park's been evacuated as dozens of firefighters tackle the flames at Dunwich Heath. Andy Burnham's committed £8.4 billion to the UK's new nuclear submarine programme, saying it will boost jobs and apprenticeships. The money will help get the new HMS Dreadnought ready for service. Defence Secretary Wes Streeting says it's an exciting day.
6: There's a lot to go at, there's a lot to do. I'm relishing the challenge. We're getting announcements out the door, and with it, rebuilding our defence, reindustrialising Britain, and giving young people the apprenticeships, jobs and opportunities they're crying out for.
4: But the Conservatives say the money's a announcement of funding previously confirmed. Children are among at least 13 people killed in Russian strikes on Ukraine. The attacks extended as far as the western city of Lviv, forcing neighbouring Poland to scramble fighter jets to secure its airspace. A 44-year-old man's been arrested after a firearm was used outside a mosque in York. Police say the disturbing incident happened early this morning. And holidaymakers are apparently swapping Italy's Amalfi Coast for Cornwall's Port Isaac. Travelodge says airport queues, delays and rising costs are pushing us to take breaks in the UK.
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0: be prepared.
1: That's George Michael and Freak getting us off to a start. Well, good morning. David Saunderson here with you for the next couple of hours. Thanks to Richard Smith for his A to Z of pop. Always an interesting show, that one. We're going to do things a little bit differently this morning. We've still got the birthdays to celebrate. If it's your birthday, some people you share it with. We've still got a featured artist, but number one time after 11:30 will be a little bit different this week. Keep listening to find out why.

0: Time on HRB is just after 10:15. Lots more to come in the show today, including we've got the first track from our featured artist coming up right after this.
1: The latest local news with the Basingstoke Gazette here on HRB in 15 minutes.
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You Give Love a Bad Name, Bon Jovi. Yes, they're our featured artist for today. American rock band formed in New Jersey in 1983. Of course, John Bon Jovi, the front man and lead singer. And that was their first single from their 1986 album, Slippery When Wet. Reached number 14 in the UK, did a bit better in the United States. Anyway, you're listening to HRB. Let's slow things down a little. Here's Eric Clapton.

You're listening to Hospital Radio Basingstoke with David Saunderson. Don't forget, you can hear us anywhere in the world on your smart speaker. Just remember, when you go home from hospital or if you're out and about, ask your smart speaker to play Hospital Radio Basingstoke, and wherever you are, it'll find us. Anyway, we've got the news coming up after this one.

0: The Undertones, Teenage Kicks, from 1978, would you believe? Time on Hospital Radio Basingstoke, broadcasting across Basingstoke and way beyond. It's time for the local news.
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2: A dialysis unit in Basingstoke has been rated good overall by the Care Quality Commission, but inspectors said improvements are needed. The Basingstoke dialysis unit, based at a Ringway Centre in Harrods Mills and run by B. Bourne Averton UK Limited, was assessed on June the 10th, 2026, with the report published on July the 23rd. Inspectors rated the service good for safety, effectiveness, caring and responsiveness, while the well-led category was marked as requires improvement. Inspectors found strong patient feedback, with survey data showing 91% were satisfied or very satisfied with their care. Some patients reported variability in communication and time spent with staff. Residents and visitors are being encouraged to keep public spaces in Hart tidy. Hart District Council has issued a reminder as people enjoy the summer holidays, urging everyone to dispose of waste responsibly, whether visiting country parks, exploring the countryside, or spending time in nearby towns and villages. An Andover singer will take to the stage at a charity event later this summer. Jake Ward, who first made headlines after winning a singing competition at Portsmouth Guildhall aged just 13, will perform at Car Park Fest in Overton. The event, hosted at the Red Lion on Bank Holiday Sunday, will feature live music, classic cars, food and drink, a meat raffle and the pub's Meats and Beats musical quiz.
1: All your favourite

Rainy Days and Mondays, The Carpenters from 1971. Not seen many rainy days recently, have we? But hope you're managing to enjoy at least some of the sunshine. Gets a bit warm from time to time, doesn't it? Anyway, you're listening to Hospital Radio Basingstoke. Lots more to come, including more from our featured artist Bon Jovi. We've got the birthdays, and of course we're going to do something different with that number one. That'll be after 11:30.

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1: Hey, it's the Emperor Roscoe, doing a Gabba Gabba Gabba with you. For everybody who's listening right now on Hospital Radio, no matter where you are, on behalf of all my DJs everywhere, thanks for listening, and we'll catch up with you somewhere along the line.

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Bon Jovi, Living on a Prayer, of course, the second single from our featured artist today. That got to number four in the UK in 1986 and was the follow-up single from You Give Love a Bad Name. 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

0: That's the last song in this hour. Of course, we've got lots more to come in the second hour of the show after the news, which is next. We've got the birthdays. We've got more from Bon Jovi, our featured artist. And we've got something different for that number one slot after 11:30.
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1: From our studios at Basingstoke and North Hampshire Hospital, online, around the hospital, and across Basingstoke on DAB, this is HRB. From the Sky News Centre at 11, heat waves in May and June caused the deaths of nearly 3,000 people in England. The UK Health Security Agency says 2,877 excess deaths were linked to the hot weather, almost double the 1,500 figure observed last summer. Temperatures topped 37.7 degrees last month. It comes as homes and a holiday park have been evacuated as crews battle a major forest fire on the Suffolk coast. It broke out on Dunwich Heath last night. Is the fire manager Dan Darvis.
2: The incident has subsequently been upgraded to a major incident. We currently have approximately 90 firefighters on scene working incredibly hard in arduous conditions to bring this fire under control.
1: Dan Davis there. Half of England's been declared in drought. The Defence Committee chair has warned the government might have to pay more for military kit if it delays saying how it will meet spending targets. Defence Secretary Wes Streeting says the funding to allow 3% of GDP to be put towards the armed forces needs to be in place first. Eddie Howe has left Newcastle United after 5 years as head coach. He led them to a first domestic trophy in 70 years and two Champions League campaigns, but a number of key players have been sold this summer and the club's missed out on multiple targets. Supporter Paul Rutter says Howe's one of the best managers they've had.
3: I'm absolutely gobsmacked. 25 days or so before the new season is due to start, and this is the decision and this is the outcome. Eddie Howe, I said on Sky Sports last season, I would have trusted the man with my bank card.
1: Former New Zealand captain Stephen Fleming has been named England men's test coach, with Joe Root returning to the role of captain. The ECB says it's appointed one of the most highly regarded coaches in world cricket. And Sir Paul McCartney has been shortlisted for the Mercury Prize for the first time. Others hoping to win the award for best album include Olivia Dean, Ray and Florence and the Machine. That's the latest. I'm Tanya. From Bramley to Brighton Hill, Buckskin to Overton.
0: Around the hospital, online at hrbasingstoke.co.uk and across Basingstoke on DAB.
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1: With David Saunderson.

The foundations build me up, Buttercup. Right, so it's time for the birthdays. If it's your birthday today, here's a couple of ladies that you share it with. First up, we have Diana Vickers, born in 1991, English singer, songwriter, actress, and fashion designer. She initially came to public attention as a semi-finalist on The X Factor in 2008. Her debut single, Once, charted at number one on the UK singles chart, as did her debut album, Tainted Cherry Tree. But we're going to focus on a lady called Catherine Bush, born in 1958, so she's 68, of course, known as Kate Bush, English singer-songwriter and record producer. At aged 19 in 1978, she topped, of course, the chart for 4 weeks with Wuthering Heights, becoming the first female artist to achieve a UK number one with a self-written song. She's since released 25 UK top 40 singles and was the first female solo artist to top the UK album charts and the first female artist to enter the album chart at number one. Gosh, she began writing songs at the age of just 11. Interestingly, she was signed to EMI Records after Pink Floyd guitarist David Gilmour helped to produce a demo tape. And I've actually seen a clip on Facebook of him playing the guitar with Kate Bush singing Babushka, which we're going to play in a minute. Anyway, so she's took a hiatus between her 7th and 8th albums, The Red Shoes in 1993 and Ariel in 2005. Oh gosh, she's done such a lot. 13 British Phonographic Industry accolades, winning for Best British Female Artist in 1986. In 2002, recognised with an Ivor Novello Award for outstanding contributions to British music. 2017, nominated for induction into the Rock and Roll Hall of Fame in 2018. And of course, in 2013, she got a CBE for services to music.

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0: You're listening to Hooked on Music with David Saunderson here every Thursday morning. So what have we got coming up? Well, after the news at 12, Neil Ogden will be here with the lunch break at 1 p.m. the HRB team with the afternoon mix at 3 p.m. Dave Marley with the classic chart rundown. If you want a request played, your best opportunity is tonight at 8 p.m. Mark Payne will be here with Music on Demand. We have got, though, to continue, and the third song from our featured artist, Bon Jovi, coming up right after this.
1: Hey, it's the Emperor Roscoe, doing a Gabba Gabba Gabba with you. 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
2: And here I am up on CCU with Mark. He's a therapy assistant.
3: I support the physiotherapist, making sure that people get up out of bed, help rehabilitate injuries, and making sure people live as independent as possible when they leave hospital. Yeah, I work mainly across E floor, C floor, and CCU and Wessex wards.
4: My name is Benson Boone.
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my life. That's the third single from our featured artist today, Bon Jovi. And that was their first single for 5 years, released in 2000 from the album Crush. Reached number 3 on the UK album charts. 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

0: Oh, what a beautiful song that is, isn't it? Deacon Blue, I'll Never Fall in Love Again, 1990. We've got more to come, including our special feature of a number one. That'll be shortly after this. It's time for the diary here on HRB.
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1: 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All your favourites.

That's The Lightning Seeds, Life of Riley from 1992. Right, so we usually now have in our number one slot what became number one on this day in a previous year. Unfortunately, I don't have access to the only song that became number one on this day in a previous year. That was Head and Heart by Joel Corry featuring MNEK back in 2020. So we're going to be playing a song that spent the most weeks in the UK singles chart, with an incredible 508 weeks in the top 100, more than any other in more than 70 years of chart data. It's The Killers, only reached number 10, but it was there for 508 weeks in 2004. Mr. Brightside.

The Basingstoke Festival, the Sherfield Fete, the Basingstoke Half Marathon, out in your community. This is HRB.

0: You're listening to Hospital Radio Basingstoke on a Thursday morning, Hooked on Music with David Saunderson. And we have got the fourth and final song from our featured artist, Bon Jovi, coming up right after this.
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2: The Basingstoke Festival may be over for another year, but what a 3 weeks it was. 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On the Get Involved link, you will find the survey under Share Your Thoughts. 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And you have until the end of the 2nd of August.
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1: 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All your favourites.

That's the final song from our featured artist today, Blaze of Glory, Bon Jovi, from the album of the same name. Only got to number 13 in 1990. Bon Jovi are touring this year. If you want to go and see them in the UK, your best chance probably is in September. Early September, they're at Wembley Stadium, so look online for some tickets for that. There's also that song actually featured in a film, Young Guns 2.

0: That's the last song of this hour, and the last song from me until next week. David Saunderson wishing you a very good morning. Neil Ogden is up next with your lunch break at 1 p.m, the afternoon mix with the HRP team, and of course the classic chart rundown is here at 3 p.m. As I said, don't forget Mark Payne is here tonight with Music on Demand at 8 p.m. So you can go onto our website hrbasingstoke.co.uk to fill in the request form there, or send a WhatsApp 07400 430 88. That's 07400 430 88. Let them know your name and what song you'd like played and roughly where you are. That's your next opportunity here on HRB. But now it's time for a bit of news.
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4: It's HRB, it's The Sound of Sunday, and I've come up to E1 once again. And I'm with Willow. Afternoon.
5: Good afternoon.
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4: 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What can we play you this afternoon?
5: Don't Stop Me Now by Queen. Tonight. The Sound of Sunday on HRB. Still the only way to spend Sunday afternoon after 35 years.
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From the Sky News Centre at midday. Almost 3,000 deaths in England during the heat waves in May and June are linked to the extreme hot weather. Temperatures topped 37.7 Celsius last month. It comes as 90 firefighters are battling to contain a wildfire on the Suffolk coast where a major incident's been declared. Homes and a caravan park near Dunwich Heath have been evacuated.

0: evacuated. National Farmers Union President Tom Bradshaw expects his members are involved in trying to put out the flames, like with past wildfires.
1: Farmers came to the rescue. They were the fourth emergency service that were there supporting the fire brigade. And we've got to recognise the role of farmers within those communities and being there for when we're needed. And you know, we don't expect any reward for it. We just get on and do our jobs.
0: Half of England is in drought. Three migrants have died while trying to reach the UK on a small boat. They were found on a vessel off the coast of Dunkirk this morning. Channel crossings have picked up in recent days, with the weather bringing calm seas. The Defence Secretary says he can't commit to Britain spending 3% of its GDP on the armed forces by 2030 until the money is in place. Wes Streeting's warned the UK could face higher borrowing costs if that happens. His predecessor, John Healey, resigned over a shortfall in funding before being appointed Chancellor. Conservative MP Tom Tugendhat says there's no excuse for failure now.
2: We're waiting for John Healey, the Chancellor, to answer a letter written by John Healey, the Defence Secretary, only a few months ago. And, you know, if John can't answer John's letter, then frankly, who can, really? I mean, it needs to be answered.
0: As widely expected, the Bank of England has kept the cost of borrowing on hold. The base rate of interest remains unchanged at 3.75%. And an Amazon delivery drone has crashed into a garden in County Durham. The tech giant says no one was injured in the incident in Darlington yesterday. And that's the latest from the Sky News Centre.
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Glenn Frey, the heat is on here on HRB. Good afternoon, wherever you listen to us. It's Thursday lunchtime. It's Neil Ogden in for your lunch break until 1 o'clock. Have you ever been so absorbed in doing something that you've totally forgotten what you're supposed to be doing? Yeah, that was me until about 10 minutes ago, and I suddenly realised I was supposed to be here doing a show. Thanks to David Saunderson for the last 2 hours. That was Glenn Frey to start things off. This is The Jam on HRB.

0: the Bangles and Eternal Flame here on HRB on your Thursday lunch break. I'm here till 1. This is the afternoon mix at 1. Dave Marley has a classic chart rundown at 3. 21st Century is at 4. And Vinyl Impressions with Martin Brown is here for tea time from 5. Slightly different lineup to your Thursday evening on HRB tonight. 8 o'clock, we've got the Happy Hour with Jim Stevens. And 9 o'clock is Power Anthems with Paul Baker. So your next Music On Demand show, where you can choose the tunes, is tomorrow evening at 6 with John Perkin. And then at Tom Williams following at 8 o'clock. So if you want to book your request in advance, then give us a call. Pick up your bedside phone. If you're a patient, press the hospital radio button or send us a WhatsApp 07 4000 430 88. We'd love to hear from you, and John and Tom, we're more than happy to play your request tomorrow evening. No weekend prize draw this weekend or for the next few weekends. It will return in September though, but still plenty of opportunities to have your request over the weekend. John and Tom tomorrow and Anne Murrell on Sunday, because after tomorrow I'm off on my holidays for a little while doing some behind the scenes stuff here at HRB Towers. Anyway, that's what I'm doing. We've got local news at 12:30 today, followed by the weather. It's a little bit cooler today than it was yesterday. A little bit more overcast and not quite as warm. Below 30 rather than over 30. That's coming up later, and the word on health as well on the HRB lunch break.
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6: I am a lineman for the county, and I drive the main road, searching in the sun for another overload. I hear you singing in the wires, I can hear you through the whine

more than want you. And I want you for all time. And the Wichita line

0: REM and Losing My Religion here on HRB. Mentioned earlier that I was very absorbed in doing something just before 12 o'clock, something I shouldn't really have been doing because I've had other things to do, and I've got totally distracted with this other thing that I was doing, which you might hear more of in the autumn on HRB. I was messing about with AI and working out what you could do with AI. And it's very interesting what the things you can do with AI these days. I've got so many possibilities. You might hear more of that in the autumn on HRB. Right, we'll do the local news headlines at 12:30 and the weather as well. First of all, though, Word on Health is Paul Pennington.
1: 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On air and online 52 weeks of the year. Taking you behind the healthcare headlines, this is Word on Health. Incorrectly perceived as a medieval disease, data from clinics, GP surveillance and hospitals consistently indicate that scabies incidence in the UK has risen significantly in recent years, particularly since 2023. Multiple factors, from increased social contact after COVID-19 lockdowns to treatment access issues and delays in diagnosis, are, it's believed, contributing to this trend, and experts see it as a genuine epidemiological shift rather than a report artifact, underlying an important need to break down the stigma surrounding scabies. Dr. Tess McPherson is from the British Association of Dermatologists.
2: There's a general lack of public knowledge about the condition, so that means that people don't know they've got scabies, they don't even consider it as a potential diagnosis, and that can also be among health workers and pharmacists as well, so people are not being diagnosed maybe appropriately.
1: So Tess, to set the record straight, scabies is a highly contagious and distressing condition. Anyone can get it, and it has nothing to do with poor hygiene. It's caused by mites that results in an itchy rash. It's spread through close skin contact, and it should be treated, shouldn't it, quickly to stop it spreading.
2: Any itchy rash can be scabies, particularly itchy at night when you get warm. The skin rash can be quite nonspecific. Particular features of scabies are little spots in warm areas in between the fingers and the genitals, in between the toes. Then that's something to consider. But if you or others around you have an itchy rash, then you should definitely consider whether you might have scabies or not. The really important thing is you have to treat not just yourself, but anyone that you have potentially being skin-to-skin contact with you. And that can be quite a lot of people, so if they're not all treated, then it's very easy to get reinfested.
1: If we do suspect scabies, who should be our first point of contact?
2: Certainly, if you know that you've been in contact with scabies, you have an itchy rash, you have any concerns, then you can go to pharmacies. The important things we've been trying to educate people on is actually the product information. Some of the treatments are not being applied correctly, not being applied to all of the skin that needs to be applied, and as we've mentioned, not treating contacts appropriately.
1: Scabies has a way of making people want to bleach everything around them. The good news is you don't have to deep clean every inch of your home. You should focus, though, on things that you had prolonged skin contact with in the 3 days prior to starting the treatment, as that's how long the scabies mites can survive off the body. So bedding, clothes, towels, underwear, etc. Hot wash them and then hot tumble dryer them. Heat is what kills the mites. Things that can't be washed that you've had skin contact with can be sealed in plastic bags for a minimum of 72 hours, or if you can give them a burst in a hot tumble dryer for 20-30 minutes, that will do. And across the rest of your home, a good basic surface cleaning will do using traditional household appliances and products. Tess, if you've done all that and applied the treatment properly, how long will that itchy rash persist? And what should we do beyond that?
2: Certainly, itch can continue for a week or two after treatment. If things are persisting, then that's probably a time to get some help from a health professional.
1: My grateful thanks to Dr. Tess McPherson. For more information and to link through to the British Association of Dermatologists, visit our website, wordonhealth.com. 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
0: Thanks, Paul. More from the Word on Health later on the afternoon mix from 1 o'clock. Also includes Word Whiz, your daily memory and word game. That's at 1:30. And the 80s of the Pop by Size after the local news at 2:30 as well. This is Diana Ross now on HRB. We'll have the local news headlines next.

0: Diana Ross here on HRB. On your lunch break for a Thursday, this is Neil Ogden here till 1 o'clock today. We'll take a look at the local weather in just a moment. After the headlines, here's Lee Cuddington. It's 12:30.
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2: A dialysis unit in Basingstoke has been rated good overall by the Care Quality Commission, but inspectors said improvements are needed. The Basingstoke dialysis unit, based at a Ringway Centre in Harold's Mills and run by B. Bourne Avertum UK Limited, was assessed on June 10, 2026, with the report published on July 23. Inspectors rated the service good for safety, effectiveness, caring and responsiveness, while the well-led category was marked as requires improvement. Inspectors found strong patient feedback, with survey data showing 91% were satisfied or very satisfied with their care. Some patients reported variability in communication and time spent with staff. Residents and visitors are being encouraged to keep public spaces in Hart tidy. Hart District Council has issued a reminder as people enjoy some holidays, urging everyone to dispose of waste responsibly, whether visiting country parks, exploring the countryside, or spending time in nearby towns and villages. An Andover singer will take to the stage at a charity event later this summer. Jake Ward, who first made headlines after winning a singing competition at Portsmouth Guild Hall aged just 13, will perform at Car Park Fest in Overton. The event, hosted at the Red Lion on Bank Holiday Sunday, will feature live music, classic cars, food and drink, a meat raffle and the pub's Meats and Beats musical quiz.
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0: Well, it's a good 5 or 6 degrees cooler than it was yesterday. Today, a lot more cloud around. Still feeling very warm though, 25 degrees Celsius, and staying around about that sort of temperature for the next few days. We might get a bit of rain by the middle of next week. But don't hold your breath, because I said that on Tuesday as well.
3: This is HRB.

George Michael, Elton John on HRB. It's Neil Ogden here with your Thursday lunch break as we head towards another weekend. Can't believe it. Where are the weeks going these days? The band concerts continue in Eastshore Park this weekend. Look out for them. They're always very popular. Next Friday, we have the Basingstoke Voluntary Association Community Day in the War Memorial Park. Keeping our fingers crossed for the weather for that. Looks okay for the moment. Cloudy, but no rain forecast for next Friday. The rain's cut on Saturday, is coming for Saturday. There's going to be some more. It looks like there might be some showers on Saturday for the Oakley community event on a week on Saturday, but we'll keep our fingers crossed that it's not all day. Doesn't look like it's coming to the afternoon, so you might be lucky. 22nd of August, later on in August, is the Alton Lions Classic Car Show. Always a fantastic event. It's going to be in the High Street in Alton that afternoon. Loads and loads of cars and live music and entertainment as well. We'll keep our fingers crossed for that day. Last year was a bit wet, and they had to pack up a bit early. They all sort of got rushed in the end, but keeping our fingers crossed for the weather for this year. 22nd of August, always a big event, put it in your diary. Loads and loads of classic cars in the High Street in Alton. It's the Rolling Stones now on HRB.

0: Michael Jackson, Man in the Mirror on HRB's EastEnders tonight at 7:30 on BBC One. Ian Beale has found himself in prison. So this is Ian Beale. He's got his sentence for 8 months in jail because he knocked over Jordan after having one drink and being over the limit. And he found himself in prison with Gray Atkins, who murdered three people. Now, I'm not sure how realistic that would actually be. Would someone who murdered three people be in the same place as someone who was just on eight months? I'm not taking away the seriousness of what Ian Beale may have done, but would they really have been in the same prison? Anyway, that's EastEnders. It's soap, isn't it? There may be an appeal coming, and we may see Ian getting out of jail sooner than we think. Well, he is out for the flash forward episode, isn't he? We know he's not in jail on New Year's Day, so we know he got out sooner than the 8 months he was sentenced to. So I think the appeal may kind of come to fruition, and it may be tonight. EastEnders 7:30 tonight on BBC One.
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love here on HRB. 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

0: Like the Seeds and Change here on HRB. As we come to an end of another lunch break, that's just about it from me. I've got to go. I'm going to catch up on all the stuff I was supposed to be doing this morning when I was messing about with AI. Yeah, that's my afternoon ahead. This afternoon on HRB, though, plenty to come. We'll have the afternoon mix next, including Word Whiz, The Word on Health, and also Richard Smith with the A to Z Pop Bite Size. Dave Marley later with the classic chart rundown, 21st Century Hits of 4, and his Vinyl Impressions with Martin Brown here for tea time from 5 o'clock. I'm back for lunch tomorrow for midday. Have a great Thursday afternoon.
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4: When you come into hospital, it is important that planning for your return home starts early in your stay and that it is well planned. 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It is important that we work with you to organise your discharge plan early in your stay so that you do not remain in this acute hospital longer than is absolutely necessary. This is important for you so that you can return to your home as quickly as possible, which has been shown to benefit your recovery. It is important for us so that we have beds available to be able to continue to provide acute hospital care for those who need it the most.
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0: from our studios at Basingstoke and North Hampshire Hospital, broadcasting across Basingstoke on DAB. 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
1: Expect it to take up to 48 hours to put out. A holiday park's among properties evacuated near Dunwich Heath. Chris Bowden was among those told to leave the area last night. He says fire crews have their work cut out.
2: Not only is there a lot of dry ground and a lot of fuel, but it's very difficult to get access to a lot of it. It's just through bridleways and footpaths. Luckily for nature, we have the largest herd of red deer in England at this site. The deer were off the site before the fire services even. They knew what was happening.
1: Meanwhile, heat waves in May and June caused nearly 3,000 deaths in England. The UK Health Security Agency says that's a significant jump on the 1,500 excess deaths recorded last summer. The Bank of England's kept the cost of borrowing unchanged, with the base rate of interest remaining at 3.75%. That had been widely expected despite the on-off war in Iran impacting energy prices. Our economics and data editor Ed

0: Highway says markets are pricing in unchanged rates.
1: That is quite a different story from the story that it looked like only a few months ago, when a lot of people thought at this point the bank is going to be raising interest rates. They might have to do it in the following months as well. Well, at the moment that is not the case.
0: Downing Street's hoping a more than £8 billion investment in nuclear submarines will boost national security and economic growth at home. But the Defence Secretary is not confirming if Britain will spend 3% of its GDP on the armed forces by 2030. Joe Root's returning as England Test captain, replacing Ben Stokes. He'll work alongside New Zealand's Stephen Fleming, who's been appointed the national side's head coach. And Sir Paul McCartney has been shortlisted for the Mercury Prize for the first time. Others hoping to win the award for Best Album include Olivia Dean, Ray and Florence and the Machine. That's the latest. I'm Tanya Snuggs.

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Local news and information. 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

where he would have a hassle with the human race. Sang hip hop and don't stop, just blast off. Sure shot, cause the man from Mars stopped eating cars and eating bars, and now he only eats guitars. Yeah.

0: Hi, I'm Gareth Davis, I'm one of the emergency medicine consultants. I think it's important at home to have a well-stocked first aid kit. Simple things we can have in our first aid kit are some items that we have here. So, for example, plasters or some simple dressings. So, for example, if you cut yourself with a knife, you can put some direct pressure on it and then you can put a plaster on it, and that might avoid coming to the emergency department. So, for example, simple bandages which you can get over the counter, which can wrap it up, a simple dressing like this, or some gloves as well. And also, if you want to clean the wound, you can get some normal saline, which you can also get over the counter to give it a nice clean. And simple injuries, like, for example, if you hurt your elbow, if you fall over, a simple sling might be a good idea.
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1: 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On air and online 52 weeks of the year. Taking you behind the healthcare headlines, this is Word on Health. To deliver far greater awareness across the UK of head and neck cancer, Oracle Cancer Trust and the Head and Neck Cancer Foundation have merged so that the scale of the head and neck cancer problem in the UK can have a bigger voice. Every day, across the UK, 31 people are told they're living with a form of head and neck cancer, and the prevalence is increasing. Michelle Vickers is the Chief Awareness Officer of the newly formed Oracle Head and Neck Cancer UK, with a remit on building public awareness.
2: I think most people think of things like brain tumours and things like that. It's not that. Cancers that are known collectively as head and neck cancers usually begin inside the mouth, the throat and voice box, but they can also be in your salivary glands, your sinuses or muscles and nerves in the head and neck, but those are sort of less common. Anybody can have this disease. Young people get this disease. Children get it too.
1: Michelle, is there a gender bias in the prevalence of head and neck cancers?
2: These type of cancers are twice as common amongst men as they are among women. That has been linked in the past to smoking and alcohol, which is why we're seeing an increase now in women having these type of cancers. Also with men, we find that they are later to be diagnosed, so the prognosis can be not as great for them as it can be for women, because women tend to go to the doctor more quickly, whereas men commonly delay going to the doctor. Also, we are seeing that more people are often diagnosed over the age of 50.
1: What are the telltale signs that we should be looking out for?
2: In general, mouth ulcers that don't heal within 3 weeks, and quite often people will go to their doctor and say, I've got this mouth ulcer, and the doctor may give them something. If within 3 weeks that hasn't healed, you need to go back and get something done about it. Any red and white patches inside your mouth that you haven't seen there before, and any unusual lumps, swellings in your mouth or on your tongue, or any odd sensations, any loss of feel, a loss of a sensation, or anything that feels slightly different in your mouth, best always go to your GP and say what you're concerned about and let them follow up on it.
1: As with many forms of cancer, early diagnosis is key. I understand we have in recent times seen developments in terms of technology and treatments.
2: It's still a bit of a postcode lottery, so you need to do your research. Go onto our website. There's lots of information there about new technologies. You can join a support group and find out from other people what their experience is with that technology and that new treatment.
1: What advice would you give to someone listening to this report who may be living with cancer and going through treatment so that they can optimise their health and recovery?
2: That is such a good question, because quite often, and this is no disrespect to the medical community, they're looking for medical treatment and that's that. But you need to take ownership of how you're going to see yourself through this journey. You need to manage your stress, look at some relaxation techniques and choose something that's suitable for you. Try and get some sleep. I know that's difficult, but you need to sleep while you're going through the treatment. You need to be the best you can be while you're going through your treatment and your diagnosis. Exercise regularly, eat well, speak to your dietitian, and then this is the most important bit to me. You need to accept practical and emotional support. So ask for help or seek out a listening ear, join a support group and share your experiences. And the other thing to that I'd say is avoid environmental toxins. And by that I mean not just physical toxins like cigarette smoke and stuff like that, but I mean surround yourself by positivity and look after your mental health as well as your physical health.
1: My grateful thanks to Michelle Vickers. 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

0: With Talking Health, I'm Jessica Harding. Obesity is one of the UK's most pressing health challenges. As the NHS faces increasing pressure, it is evident a new holistic approach is needed. Here to discuss this is NHS doctor and longevity medicine specialist, Dr. Alice Thomas. Alice, what does the research show?
1: At Apex Medical, we have seen that there's this disarray between patient satisfaction of what's going on in the NHS and their healthcare. So we did some research, and we're mainly looking around longevity and healthcare and obesity. And we found that actually 64% of the population at the moment are obese or overweight, which is really, really concerning. And something that we really passionately feel we need to look into and help with a bit further.
0: What are some of the challenges in tackling the obesity crisis?
1: I think, first of all, the NHS is thought to be quite reactive rather than proactive when it comes to this approach. About 53% of people we found weren't comfortable talking to their GP about, you know, health just in general and their general longevity and general lifestyle changes that they could make. One size doesn't fit all. And it's very, very hard to know what the right health advice is. But I think it goes back to education. And if we can sort out the education of the general population, as well as medical doctors, giving people tools that they can use in order to put things into practice, I think that is where we need to start. So at Apex Medical, you know, we're dedicated to using evidence-based approach, medicine techniques that we can use to help people.
0: What are some methods to help people lose weight?
1: So I think that's where we come in at Apex Medical, using the evidence-based approach to target things. But it has to start with our lifestyle, whether it be good habits with our eating, exercise, sleep, stress management. This is the foundation of a healthy lifestyle, and these are the changes that we need to make. And I always say changes don't have to be huge, you know, little things can come in, because the point is we want these things to stick and become part of a lifestyle. Prioritizing sleep is key. When we talk about diet, there's a lot nowadays about intermittent fasting, which is very popular and very beneficial, not only for weight loss, but in a whole benefit of longevity factors, such as helping with mood, anti-dementia, anti-cardiovascular risk factors. And with the diet also, alongside that comes a very high protein, low carbohydrate diet, trying to avoid processed foods and sugar as much as possible. If exercise was a drug, we would all be on it. It's absolutely so good for us to exercise, not only for our mental health, but also for our bodies, our longevity and weight loss. And then third, stress management is something that is so important.
0: For more information, visit www.apexmedicalacademy.co.uk. Thank you, Dr. Thomas. With Talking Health, I'm Jessica Harding.
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1: Yep, it's another Word Whiz as we test your grey matter. Coming up, we've got a whole load of random words. And once you've heard them all, we'll set you the task of recalling 10 of those words on a theme. If you're all set, let's hear those words. Liverpool Street. Euston. Westminster. Oxfordshire. Troop. Swarm. Colony. Cornwall. Essex. Company. Victoria. King's Cross. Gloucestershire. Harrow on the Hill. Sussex. Pack. Flock. Marylebone. Wembley Park. Plague. Cumbria. Rutland. Bed. Somerset. Heard. Middlesex. Embankment. Kent. Parliament. Finchley Road. So there's our random words. And the theme today, we're searching for 10 animal groups. That's 10 groups of animals. So wind the old brain back. Can you recall those 10 items? We'll give you a bit of thinking time, and then we'll give you the answers shortly.
0: Word Whiz.

0: ago, we gave it a go together, and the benefits we had were big weight loss between us, 8 stone altogether, and other health benefits such as, in Nigel's case, his blood pressure dropped, better sleep, better ability to
1: exercise. Now, a moment ago, we were playing our Word Whiz game, if you recall.
0: And just better move.
1: You heard a whole load of random words. Then we asked you to recall 10 animal groups. Did you recall them all? Let's grab the answers, any order's fine, and see how you did.
2: The biggest lifestyle change was cutting out sugary things and also carbohydrates.
1: Heard.
2: We were so surprised that, you know, the flexibility of being able to eat things.
3: Swarm. Dr. Mosley, where can we go for more information?
4: 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And we've also got a
1: Plague.
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1: Troop.
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1: Company.
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0: The Basingstoke Transport Festival, the Old Basing Carnival, the Tadley Treacle Fair, out in your community. This is HRB.
1: With Talking Money, this is Etley Davies. Nearly half of Brits believe young people's struggles in buying a house stems from their penchant for luxuries like takeaway coffees, according to a study by King's College London. As a nation of coffee lovers, how much do we really spend on the beverage? Research by Finder established the average price of coffee stands at £3.47, a figure that unsurprisingly rises to £3.70 in London. Taking a look at the UK's most popular coffee shop, Costa, we can see that the price of an Americano is set at £3.80, higher than the national average. The rising trend of specialty coffees, such as iced oat milk lattes and matchas, will certainly set you back an extra pound or two. Then we must turn to those tempting toppings and extras, those syrups, extra shots, creams and marshmallows, which will have customers leaving spending more than they realise. We could of course make a much cheaper cup of instant coffee at home, rather than buy it. But if you want to enjoy a latte or cappuccino, you'll need to invest in either a bean or pod machine, then the ongoing cost of said beans or pods. Coffee shops also serve a purpose that homebrew would not provide, the social aspect. Coffee shops serve as a much needed third space for community connections. Many people view their daily run as a social run, to meet with friends or colleagues. These places provide vibrant workspaces, attracting professionals and students. Does this add to the cost? Can we justify the extra expense in terms of reciprocated social value? It's also worth noting that coffee culture itself has become a lifestyle choice for many, from collecting loyalty points to sharing aesthetically pleasing latte art on social media. The humble coffee has evolved into a symbol of modern living. For some, the daily visit to a cafe isn't just about the drink, but about taking a moment for themselves in a busy day, enjoying the atmosphere and indulging in a small but meaningful treat. Additionally, the amount you frequent a coffee shop will determine how much the cost can add up to. Nescafe suggests that 80% of UK coffee shop goers go at least once a week, with 16% of those surveyed going on a daily basis. It is tricky to determine the exact amount we as Brits spend on coffee, but the average property price in the UK is over a quarter of a million. So, let's say you find a house for £250,000. You'd need a minimum deposit of 5%, which works out to about £12,000. Buying a first home can be a big challenge, but there are ways to do it. And no, your flat white is not the reason you can't afford a house. With Talking Money, this is Etley Davies.

0: With Talking Tech, I'm Josh Emsbright. New data shows a 39% rise in the number of parents seeking a grammar school place for their child. This growing demand has intensified competition for places and could leave many students from low-income families behind. That's why Atom Learning is attempting to level the playing field and is offering its 11-plus exam resources to eligible pupils completely for free. Joining me now to discuss this is Anna Masterson, Chief Learning Officer from Atom Learning. Anna, tell us about what your data shows.
1: So our data shows that there's been a 39% increase in parents targeting grammar schools. If we break down our data, about half of those parents are applying to grammar schools only. What that does is that increases the amount of competition for those grammar school places. That means that if you're from a disadvantaged background, you are in that competition with children who maybe have more means to prepare for those

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1: To sign up or to find out more, go to atomlearning.com. With Talking Tech, I'm Josh Holmes-Price.
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7: This is Gary Jackson inviting you to join me for Dark Side of the Moon, the classic progressive rock show on this station. With the intro quiz, the sloppy bit in the middle, plus music from artists like Deep Purple, Yes, and Pink Floyd, we'll be taking a look back to the days when vinyl albums sold by the truckload, along with the occasional guest like Rick Wakeman.
8: 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I'd just come up. 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
7: That's The Dark Side of the Moon with Gary Jackson.
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0: This is HRB. 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
1: From the Sky News Centre at 2. A wildfire around the size of 140 football pitches is burning close to a nuclear power plant in Suffolk, triggering a major incident and the evacuation of nearby residents. Holiday Park guests who were told to leave have described the sight of flames and smoke as horrific. The fire is still developing, but we're told the risk to the Sizewell site is low. John Lacey is the area's chief fire officer.
2: We're not expecting the wind direction to change to push the fire towards Sizewell C or B. B is the main concern, but the big building site is also a priority for us. The terrain and land between us, the fire, and Sizewell B and C means that it's not a significant fire spread concern.
1: A mum and her boyfriend have been jailed for a combined 50 years for the murder of her 2-year-old daughter, Isabel Welsh, in Teesside. 22-year-old De Harrison Simpson's also been convicted of sexual assault. The cost of borrowing is unchanged, with interest rates held at 3.75%. Three of the 9 members of the group who decide on policy voted to increase the rate over uncertainty caused by the war in Iran. Bank of England Governor Andrew Bailey explains the conflict's economic impact.
3: The situation in the Middle East remains volatile, and as a result, so do global energy prices. Oil prices in the 5 months since the conflict began have on average been almost 50% higher than in the months before it, and higher global energy prices will push up on inflation over the coming months.
1: A Scottish woman whose body was found in a suitcase in Athens has been identified as 38-year-old Elizabeth Jane Ross. She was discovered by a homeless man in the Greek capital nearly 2 weeks ago. FIFA's planning to speed up the launch of its World Cup spin-off. The sport's governing body wants to bank £3 billion by October, despite members being told of a consultation ahead of a final decision. And Eddie Howe's left Newcastle. It's understood a process is now underway at the Premier League side.

0: find a new head coach. That's the latest. I'm Stevie Shillinglaw.
1: Around the hospital, online at hrbasingstoke.co.uk and across Basingstoke on DAB. Local news and information. 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

Did you know that daylight helps regulate your circadian rhythms? Physical, mental, and behavioural changes that follow a 24-hour cycle. And these natural processes respond primarily to light and dark, and affect most living things, including animals, plants, and even microbes. In turn, these circadian rhythms improve our sleep.

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2: Hi, I'm John Perkin, a presenter here on Hospital Radio Basingstoke. And you can join me for JP's musical extravaganza every Friday evening between 6 and 8 o'clock. It's a request programme, so I'll play whatever song you would like to hear, anything from ABBA to ZZ Top. There'll be local news, weather and any other quirky tidbits I can dig up. So make it a date in your diary and join me here on HRB every Friday at 6 and lose yourself in 2 hours of terrific music. It's a great way to start the weekend. You know it makes sense.
3: So I'm Kerry Stowe. I'm the lead tissue viability clinical nurse specialist for Hampshire Hospitals. And I look after the tissue viability team. So we're a team of specialist nurses who work within the field of wound care and complex wounds. So our aims as a service are to have an improved structure where we sit within the umbrella of fundamentals of care, which aims to consider the broader picture of our patients. We envisage being a single point of access for our healthcare colleagues. Our aim is to offer individualised care based on a holistic assessment, and to help motivate the delivery of care. We work with all aspects of prevention and management of acute and chronic wounds with a focus on these patients with hard to heal and complex wounds.
4: My name is Benson Boone.
1: This is HRB. All your favourites.

0: Why do birds tend to sing so early in the morning? Well, there are a couple of hypotheses. The songs we hear are typically coming from male birds looking to attract a mate. The early hours of the day tend to be more dry and cool, and this is thought to help birdsong travel as far as possible. Another theory is that male birds are trying to prove their strength and vigour, displayed by their ability to sing loudly before the day has even started. Maybe they even skipped breakfast. The real answer to why probably lies somewhere in between these two theories. However, the how and the why are not nearly as important as what is going on right outside our windows each morning. The morning chorus is a beautiful symphony of song occurring each day, and I encourage you all to wake up and embrace the melody.
1: 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It takes place on the second Monday of the month from 10:30 a.m. till noon, and the fourth Thursday of the month from 2:30 p.m. till 4 p.m. at the Tadley Common Methodist Church in New Church Road in Tadley. For more information, you can call Reverend Steve McKay on 0118 981 6252 or Barbara Rayner on 0118 981 6262.

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2: A dialysis unit in Basingstoke has been rated good overall by the Care Quality Commission, but inspectors said improvements are needed. The Basingstoke dialysis unit, based at the Ringway Centre in Harrods Mills and run by B. Bourne Avertum UK Limited, was assessed on June 10, 2026, with the report published on July 23. Inspectors rated the service good for safety, effectiveness, caring and responsiveness, while the well-led category was marked as requires improvement. Inspectors found strong patient feedback, with survey data showing 91% were satisfied or very satisfied with their care. Some patients reported variability in communication and time spent with staff. Residents and visitors are being encouraged to keep public spaces in Hart tidy. Hart District Council has issued a reminder as people enjoy the summer holidays, urging everyone to dispose of waste responsibly, whether visiting country parks, exploring the countryside, or spending time in nearby towns and villages. An Andover singer will take to the stage at a charity event later this summer. Jake Ward, who first made headlines after winning a singing competition at Portsmouth Guild Hall, aged just 13, will perform at Car Park Fest in Overton. The event, hosted at the Red Lion on Bank Holiday Sunday, will feature live music, classic cars, food and drink, a meat raffle and the pub's Meats and Beats musical quiz.
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0: 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It's Richard Smith and the A to Z of Pop.
2: Hello there, and welcome along to a bite-sized edition of the A to Z of Pop. Now, it's a collection of three relaxing, easy-listening songs, one where the title starts with our chosen letter, one whose artist name begins with that letter, and one where both the title and the artist start with that letter. This time around, I'm taking an A to Z look at the letter M, so please do stay with me here on the A to Z of Pop. And to get us off and running, a number 7 hit on the UK charts from 1992. This will be Lionel Richie from the LP Back to Front and My Destiny.

didn't sound very back to front to me. That sounded like Lionel Richie and My Destiny from 1992 here on your favourite station. We're looking today at the letter M. Now, here's a tune that you don't hear that often on the wireless. It comes from 1970 Canadian singer-songwriter Joni Mitchell, and she wrote this particular tune on her first trip to Hawaii. So it says here in the Book of Knowledge, throwing back the curtain, saw these beautiful green mountains in the distance, then looked down to find there was a big parking lot as far as the eye could see. No doubt had a few big yellow taxis on it as well.

0: do like that bit at the end there. Yeah. Joni Mitchell from 1970 and her Big Yellow Taxi. And there we are. That almost concludes our all-too-brief look at the letter M for this time around.
1: Today's edition of the A to Z of Pop was produced and presented by Richard Smith. To find out more about the programmes, log on to theatozofpop.co.uk.
0: So please join me again soon for more from the files of the A to Z of Pop. Now, I've had a tune beginning with M, My Destiny, Lionel Richie. We've had an artist beginning with M, Joni Mitchell, Big Yellow Taxi. Now, here's a song by an artist that all begins with M. From the album Volume 2, 1990, A Brand New Decade. Soul to Soul featuring Kim Mazelle. See, it begins with M. And a song called Missing You. Thanks for your company. I'll see you later. Take care. Ta-ra.

0: 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I hope you enjoyed that track.
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3: 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On the Get Involved link, you will find the survey under Share Your Thoughts. Everyone that completes the survey will be entered into a draw to win a family ticket to see this year's Anvil Christmas Panto, Beauty and the Beast. And you have until the end of the 2nd of August.
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0: 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If so, go along to the informal coffee mornings once a month, organised by the Princess Royal Trust. The group takes place on the last Thursday of the month, 11 a.m. till 1 p.m. at the Link in New Church Road in Tadley.
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0: Around the hospital, online at hrbasingstoke.co.uk and across Basingstoke on DAB. 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
1: From the Sky News Centre at 3, a wildfire the size of around 140 football pitches is burning close to a nuclear power plant in Suffolk. Aerial footage shows a blanket of smoke over a very dry Dunwich Heath. Hundreds of residents have been evacuated from their homes. Crews don't think the wind will push flames towards the Sizewell site. Prime Minister Andy Burnham's been kept updated.
2: We got the situation under close monitoring. I'm receiving regular updates. It is a very serious incident. I will make sure that Suffolk Fire and Rescue Service have all of the support, the mutual aid from other services that they need.
1: A man's been jailed for sexually assaulting and murdering his partner's two-year-old daughter on Teesside last September. Harrison Simpson will serve at least 28 years behind bars, while the child's mother, also convicted of murder, has been given a minimum of 22 years. The body of a Scottish woman who was found in a suitcase in Athens has been identified. Greek media is reporting the 38-year-old Elizabeth Jane Ross met up with friends 3 days before her disappearance. The Bank of England held the cost of borrowing at 3.75%. It says inflation's fallen further than expected. The Mercury Prize shortlist's been announced. Debbie Ridgard reports.
3: Reminders of my past.
4: He might be 84 and have an extensive back catalogue, but Sir Paul's never been in the running for a Mercury Prize until now. The Boys of Dungeon Lane is one of 12 nominees for the award, which celebrates the year's best UK and Irish album. Just come be the man I need. Olivia Dean's among those returning to the shortlist, as do Florence and the Machine and former winners Dave and Suede. The winner will be announced in Newcastle in October.
1: And FIFA is planning to speed up the launch of its World Cup spin-off. It wants to bank £3 billion by October, despite members being told of a consultation ahead of a final decision. That's the latest. I'm Stevie Schilling.
5: From Bramley to Brighton Hill, Buckskin to Overton.
0: Around the hospital, online at hrbasingstoke.co.uk. 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

0: four decades, the 60s, 70s, 80s, or the 90s, and we bring you the top 20 of that year, this month, for the next hour. What will the year be today? 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

0: And so welcome along to another classic chart rundown with me, Dave Marley, where today we concentrate on the chart of July 1981. You just heard down from last week's 18 to this week's number 20, Saxon and Never Surrender. And it's down from last week's number 6 to this week's
1: number 19
0: from Motorhead.

0: Insights are full of 12 spaces from last week's number 6 to this week's 19, Motorhead and Motorhead. It was down from last week's 12 to this week's 18 for Bob Marley and the Wailers and No Woman, No Cry. And it's down 3 from last week's 14 to this week's
1: number 17
0: for Randy Crawford.

0: So it's down three spaces from last week's 14 to this week's 17 for Randy Crawford and You Might Need Somebody. And it's down eight from last week's number eight to this week's
1: number 16
0: for the Tom Tom Club.

0: words can make you pay and pay. Four letter words I cannot say. Words are trouble, words are subtle. Words of anger, words of hate. Words over here,
1: right down there.
0: In the air and

0: say what they mean, don't mean what they say.
1: With a rap, rap here and a rap, rap there. Here, rap there, rap everywhere, rap, rap.
0: Wrap it up for the common good. Let us enlist the neighborhood.

0: climb of five spaces from last week's number 20 to this week's 15 for the Jacksons and Walk Right Now as we continue the chart countdown for July 1981. It's a brand new entry for this week's number 14 for Tight Fit and Back to the 60s, and it's down two from last week's number 11 to this week's
1: number 13
0: for Kate Bush.

0: Papers drops down two spaces from last week's 11 to this week's 13 with Sat in Your Lap. It was up from last week's 15 to this week's number 12 for Depeche Mode and New Life. And it's up five from last week's 16 to this week's
1: number 11
0: for Sheena Easton.

0: Sheena Easton climbs five spaces from last week's 16 to this week's 11 with For Your Eyes Only. As we step inside the top 10 of July 1981, it's a non-mover at this week's
1: number 10
0: for Third World.

0: So it's a non-mover at this week's number 10 for Third World, Dancing on the Floor, Hooked on Love. It was down 2 from last week's number 7 to this week's number 9 for ABBA and Lay All Your Love on Me. And it's down 3 from last week's number 5 to this week's
1: number 8
0: for Imagination.

0: So it's down three from last week's number five to this week's number eight, Imagination and Body Talk. And it was a brand new entry at this week's
1: number seven
0: for the Royal Philharmonic Orchestra.

0: So Bad Manners dropped down three spaces from last week's number three to this week's number six with Can Can. As we continue the chart countdown for July 1981, it's down three spaces from last week's number two to this week's
1: number five
0: for Star Sound.

0: So it's a fall of three spaces from last week's number two to this week's number five, Star Sound and Stars on 45, Volume 2 featuring ABBA. It's up from last week's number nine to this week's
1: number four
0: for Stevie Wonder.

0: And so Stevie Wonder climbs 5 spaces from last week's number 9 to this week's number 4 with Happy Birthday as we step inside the top 3 of July 1981. It's up 1 from last week's number 4 to this week's
1: number 3
0: for Spandau Ballet.

0: And so the Specials drop down from last week's number one to this week's number two with Ghost Town. We're moments away from finding out what was number one in July 1981. Before we do, let's recap on the top 10. It was a non-mover at this week's number 10 for Third World, Dancing on the Floor, Hooked on Love. Down two from last week's seven to this week's number nine, ABBA and Lay All Your Love on Me. Down from last week's five to this week's number eight, Imagination and Body Talk. A brand new entry at this week's number seven for the Royal Philharmonic Orchestra and Hooked on Classic. Down three from last week's number three to this week's number six is Bad Manners and Can Can. Down from last week's two to this week's five, Star Sound and Stars on 45 Volume 2. Up from last week's nine to this week's number four, Stevie Wonder and Happy Birthday. Inside the top three, it's up one from last week's four to this week's number three, Spandau Ballet and Chant Number One, I Don't Need This Pressure On. And it's down from last week's number one to this week's number two for The Specials and Ghost Town. The track that was number one in July 1981.
1: Britain's number one.
0: It's Shakin' Stevens and Green Door. I'll see you next time.
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4: From the Sky News Centre at 4, firefighters in Suffolk say a wildfire the size of around 140 football pitches is still developing, but they don't expect flames to reach a nearby nuclear power plant. Sizewell B's monitoring its spread, but is operating as normal. Hundreds of residents near Dunwich Heath have been evacuated, with no timeline yet on when they're likely to return home. Many are being looked after at Westleton Village Hall. Barbara Buckley's its chair.
5: This morning we had breakfast for 60. All the local farm shops delivered food. A professional chef came and provided breakfast. So again, a wonderful response for the community.
4: Meanwhile, drought warnings for Wales have been updated and extended to now cover the whole country. Data shows Wales has only had 8% of its average rainfall this month, making it on track to be the driest July since records began nearly 200 years ago. More than half of England's also in drought. A mum and her boyfriend have been jailed for a combined total of 50 years for murdering her 2-year-old daughter Isabel Welsh on Teesside. 22-year-old Harrison Simpson's also been convicted of sexual assault. Interest rates have been kept on hold for the fifth time in a row. They remain at 3.75% despite some concerns about how the war in Iran has hit the economy. Al Ahly head coach Matthias Jessler is now the favourite to replace Eddie Howe as Newcastle boss. He's left the Premier League club after almost 5 years in charge. Newcastle supporters outside St James's Park are getting used to the news.
6: Really disappointed that he's gone, to be fair.
7: He's done the best he could for us. He's gone far enough, hasn't he?
8: I feel sad that he's gone, and I think he's done great for the team.
4: And Sir Paul McCartney secured his first Mercury Music Prize nomination at the age of 84. He's shortlisted alongside the likes of Olivia Dean, Ray, Dave and Suede for the award recognising the album the year's best album. The ceremony takes place.
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2: Hello and welcome. My name is Sharon Seaton and I'm the Children's Community Epilepsy Nurse and I'm also a Children's Community Sister. So Virtual Appointments is an online platform that we at Hampshire Hospitals are currently using since the pandemic to offer children and their families their continued care and review of their condition. So the benefits are that the families do not have to come into the hospital, so it's more convenient to them and a time and place when they can attend their appointment. The children don't have to be taken out of school for any length of time, and it's obviously easier for them to attend, so they don't have to drive in. So we're saving them time and energy and money coming onto the hospital site, and the children are very interactive. More so than sometimes when they come to clinic and they see us face to face, because coming into hospital can be scary.
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3: From the Sky News Centre at 5. Breaking news, European nations have agreed to boycott the World Cup if FIFA goes ahead with plans to sell off part of the commercial rights of the tournament to private investors. UEFA's been meeting to discuss its response to President of Football's governing body Gianni Infantino's proposals. Our sports correspondent Rob Harris says objections go beyond Europe.
4: Asia's Football Confederation as well, they have been critical too, and I also uncovered earlier on today some details that have been sent out to FIFA members around the world, showing how accelerated these plans are in motion.
3: The Prime Minister is promising to give crews tackling a huge wildfire in Suffolk all the support they need, as it spans to the size of around 140 football pitches. It's triggered a major incident and forced evacuations. Flames are burning close to a nuclear power plant, though the wind direction means they're unlikely to reach it. The area's Chief Fire Officer, John Lacey, says teams on the ground need specialised equipment.
5: We need bulk water carriers, so a number of those have been brought in to supply large quantities of water. We also need off-road vehicles to be able to get into the undergrowth and the woodland areas to be able to tackle it directly straight on, and also looking at air assets to be able to drop water onto the fire.
3: Meanwhile, a drought's been declared across the whole of Wales. Officials think it'll be the driest July since records began almost 200 years ago. A mum and her boyfriend have been jailed for a combined 50 years for murdering her two-year-old daughter. Isabel Welsh died on Teesside last September, with Harrison Simpson also convicted of sexual assault. The co-founder of Palestine Action has been allowed to challenge the government's decision to ban the group as a terrorist organisation at the Supreme Court. The High Court decided in February the ban should be quashed, but the Court of Appeal later overturned that, claiming the prescription was lawful. And Joe Root's to begin his second stint as England's Test cricket captain. New Zealander Stephen Fleming replaces Brendan McCullum as head coach. That's the latest.
1: From Bramley to Brighton Hill, Buckskin to Overton.
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0: Elton John Sacrifice, number 3 in our very first mystery year for today. No sacrifice. But what was the year?
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0: In that same year, this was number 2 from England, New Order, The World in Motion.
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1: And there we have it, Mystery Year Top Three, number one from June 1990. I think that was a 1, 2, 3, but let's do a 3, 2, 1 this time. Soul to Soul with our second Mystery Year. This is Back to Life.

June, but what was the year? It's The Best of Me from Cliff Richard. Before that, Soul to Soul really was number three. Back to Live. However, do you

0: some people do like to guess the number one as well as the mystery year. Well, it was Jason, and he was Sealed.
1: The People's Choice. Yes, it's number one.
0: But what was the year?

0: The old Brian Hyland song made new in those days. Jason Donovan sealed with a kiss from June 1989. Another mystery year follows.
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0: Delirium featuring Sarah McLachlan at number 3 in our third mystery year. What was that year? This is Silence.

0: October 2000. Did you get it? Well done. All Saints there at number one with Black Coffee. Our next mystery year follows.
1: Pumping thick, creamy dollops of loveliness into your ear holes. It's
2: Martin Brown

0: At number three, then, we heard Avril Lavigne. Complicated, Holly Valance, you're listening to Down Boy. 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
0: And Will Young's Got Together with Gareth Gates with The Long and Winding Road. What was that year?
2: Number one.

0: Nice version. That was October 2002, which means we've got one more mystery year to go, and we'll start off with Billy Ocean. Get out of my dreams, get into my car. Okay, let's move it.
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2: What do I want?

That's Beat Dis, the US 7-inch mix, but a UK number 2 in February 1988. Bomb the Bass. Billy Ocean before that. Get Out of My Dreams, Into My Car. And so to the number one, then we must go, from Kylie Minogue, I Should Be So Lucky. Martin Brown signing off. See you next time for another Vinyl Impressions. Bye for now.

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2: Lean on me.
3: And I am delighted to welcome Jo.
4: I've come from G Floor and I'm one of the play specialists. We basically entertain the children in hospital, distract

0: FIFA needs UEFA more than UEFA needs FIFA. And on the back of that, the sense of disappointment and the sense of lack of trust that exists now between the two entities has reached such a level that they don't feel that they can work with them anymore.
1: Firefighters in Suffolk say a wildfire the size of around 140 football pitches is still developing, but they don't expect flames to reach a nearby nuclear power plant. Sizewell B's monitoring its spread, but is operating as normal. Hundreds of residents near Dunwich Heath have been evacuated, with no timeline yet on when they're likely to return home. Many are being looked after at Westleton Village Hall. Barbara Buckley's its chair.
2: This morning we had breakfast for 60. All the local farm shops delivered food. A professional chef came and provided breakfast. So again, a wonderful response for the community.
1: Meanwhile, a drought's been declared across the whole of Wales. Officials think it'll be the driest July since records began almost 200 years ago. Two people have been jailed for 50 years for the murder of a toddler on Teesside. Harrison Simpson, who was also convicted of sexual abuse, will serve 28 years, and the child's mother was given 22 years. The Bank of England's kept the cost of borrowing at 3.75% despite the Iran war impacting energy bills. It was widely expected after slower-than-expected inflation. And some of Britain's leading supermarkets are urging the Prime Minister to make food production a priority like energy and defence. Tesco and Aldi are among signatories to a letter warning the next food shock is not a question of if, but when. That's the latest. I'm Stevie.
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1: It's gonna be kind of right tonight. Fellas, we're gonna talk about a girl who's fake, huh?

How good is that? OMD and Locomotion. It was Alexander O'Neill and Denise Williams before that. Unbeatable 80s. Have you got a favourite song from the decade that you haven't heard for ages? 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Right now, this is Heart. What about

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0: 1984, Van Halen had their massive song Jump, which is probably Route 1 if you're going to name a Van Halen song. But in 1986, Why Can't This Be Love was a hit for them. What a tune as well. Heart, What About Love, before that from 1988. And this is Unbeatable 80s, where I've got music from Whitney Houston and Erasure on the way for you in just a moment.
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2: Here I am with Sally. 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

0: Oh, such a good tune. Marillion Kaylee on Unbeatable 80s. Here's something that I occasionally do called...
1: When will I be famous?
0: Where I take an artist who had a massive song in the 1980s and play a song which is lesser known. I could have done it with Van Halen that I played earlier, but I think this is even more appropriate. Jermaine Stewart, well known for We Don't Have to Take Our Clothes Off to Have a Good Time, had this hit in 88, Get Lucky.

0: I didn't have a particularly good relationship with languages when I was at school. Didn't really pick them up very well. I did have a crush on the French teacher, but that really doesn't help you when you're doing your exams. But I do know that La Isla Bonita translates as the beautiful island. It's Madonna, and before that, Jermaine Stewart and Get Lucky on Unbeatable 80s, where I've got music from Kylie on the way.
1: This is HRB. The HRB Diary.
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10 years ago that David Bowie died. And what a tune that is. China Girl on Unbeatable 80s. Now, these days, if you're the child of somebody famous, you're known as a Nepo baby. But back in the 80s, that wasn't a thing. Well, certainly wasn't a phrase. Natalie Cole wouldn't have been a Nepo baby. She would have been a Nepo grandchild. Granddaughter of Nat King Cole, of course. This is Miss You Like Crazy.

0: 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I'm Steve Randall. 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
4: 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Back when you wake up tomorrow at 7. 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
5: From the Sky News Centre at 7, UEFA members, including England and Scotland, have unanimously voted to boycott FIFA tournaments if plans to sell stakes in the World Cup go ahead. European nations held an emergency meeting this afternoon in response to the proposals by the president of World Football's governing body, Gianni Infantino. Former FA chairman David Bernstein says it's another example of terrible management from FIFA.

0: directly straight on, and also looking at air assets to be able to drop water onto the fire.
1: A toddler's mum and her boyfriend have been jailed for her murder, with the man also convicted of sexual assault. They'll serve a combined 50 years over the death of Isabel Welsh on Teesside last September. The Bank of England's kept the cost of borrowing at 3.75% despite the Iran war impacting energy bills. It was widely expected after slower than expected inflation. Palestine Action's ban is to be reviewed by the Supreme Court. More than 100 people have been arrested in central London during a protest in support of the proscribed group. And some artists shortlisted for the Mercury Prize have jokingly given first-time nominee Sir Paul McCartney some advice. He's in the running for the first time at 84, with some teasing this is his time. That's the latest. I'm Stevie Shillinglaw.
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4: With Vernon Pierce.

Welcome to another program in the series One Hit Wonders. My name's Vernon Pierce, and for the next hour, I'll be playing you songs which have made it big in the UK charts on one occasion only, and the stars, in many cases, have never been heard of again. So sit back and listen to some memorable hits from the past, and see how many names you remember.

Well, in this series of One Hit Wonders, I'll be featuring artists who've achieved one hit in the UK Top 40 singles charts, many of them reaching number one, and no other entry in their careers. However, you can be forgiven for not remembering that one, because that was Susan Fassbender, an English singer, songwriter and musician who only reached number 21 in the UK singles charts in February 1981. However, I think you'll remember the next one by the Lotus Eaters, an English new wave band which formed in 1981 in Liverpool, and this is their debut single, The First Picture of You, which reached number 15 in July 1983.

Well, next up is a lady called Will Powers, and you'll understand the significance of that name when you hear the actual song. She was actually a female rock photographer, Lynn Goldsmith, who used a vocoder to sound male. The song Kissing with Confidence poked fun at self-help gurus and was co-written with, amongst others, Steve Winwood, and it was her only UK hit.

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Is your breath fresh? Do you have spinach on your teeth? Is your deodorant strong enough?

Well, Captain of Her Heart there, sung by Swiss duo Doble. The song is a ballad about a woman who stops waiting for her absent lover to return, and it reached number 10 in the UK in 1986. Well, next up, Boy Meets Girl. That's actually the name of the group, a pop music duo consisting of keyboardist and vocalist George Merrill and singer Shannon Rubicam. And this is their hit song, Waiting for a Star to Fall, from 1988. And the duo are famous for writing two of Whitney Houston's number ones, How Will I Know and I Wanna Dance with Somebody.

Well, that was the lads from Liverpool with their hit single There She Goes, which reached the top 20 in 1990. Well, Lisa Loeb is next, American singer, songwriter, musician, author and actress, who started a career with Stay, I Missed You, written and sung by her as the lead single from the original movie soundtrack from the 1994 film Reality Bites.

Well, I'll Be There For You was the main theme song to the NBC sitcom Friends, which was broadcast from 1994 to 2004. American rock band REM was originally asked to allow their song Shiny Happy People to be used for the Friends theme, but they turned the opportunity down. I'll Be There For You was subsequently written, and Warner Brothers TV selected the only available band on Warner Brothers Records to record it, the Rembrandts. Lucky them, who reached number 3 in the UK in September 1995. Well, next up is a song called How Bizarre, written and performed by a New Zealand musical group OMC. It was released in December 1995 and won the award for Single of the Year at the 1996 New Zealand Music Awards, as well as reaching number 6 in the UK charts that year. But how bizarre is that they were never heard from again.

American singer-songwriter Joan Osborne there with One of Us from her debut 1995 album Relish. The song was actually written by Eric Bazilian of the Hooters and it charted at number 6 in the UK in 1996. Next up is English alternative rock band Corner Shop with a song called Brimful of Asher. And until I researched this one hit wonder, I didn't understand the significance of the title either. The song is based on the history of film culture in India. Since their beginnings, Indian films have relied heavily on song and dance numbers. The singing is almost always performed by background singers, while the actors and actresses just lip-sync. Asha Bhosle is one of those playback singers who has sung over 12,000 songs.

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0: cause my dreams are bursting at the seams.
1: Well, that was a very different one-hit wonder, Fireflies, debut single from the American electronica project Owl City. The frontman Adam Young wrote the track about seeing fireflies in his hometown of Owatonna in Minnesota while he was awake with insomnia. And the song topped the UK charts at the start of 2010. Well, next up is a song entitled Let Her Go, written and performed by Michael Rosenberg, better known by his stage name Passenger. From 2003 to 2009, he fronted a band by the same name, and he opted to keep the name for his solo work after the band dissolved. Let Her Go has sold over 1 million digital copies in the UK and over 4 million in the US. In 2014, the song was nominated for the Brit Award for British Single of the Year and won Passenger the British Academy's Ivor Novello Award for the Most Performed Work.

0: when you're missing home. Only know you love her when you let her go. And you let her go.
1: Well, we're finishing this program in the series One Hit Wonders with the gospel style arrangement of the hymn Oh Happy Day by Edwin Hawkins, which became an international hit in 1969, reaching the number 2 spot in the UK. Edwin Hawkins was an American pianist, vocalist, choir master and composer, and one of the originators of the urban contemporary gospel sound. And he put together a choir to record this very uplifting song that finishes our program today.

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2: Melissa on HRB from the Coronary Care Unit here. Here I am with Elaine, and she's a healthcare assistant.
3: Coronary Care Unit looks after poorly people with heart problems. And I'm a healthcare assistant, and I help the nurses in their role. So I look after the patients as much as I can, get them up for breakfast, and give them washes, and make sure they're comfortable, help them with their lunches, food, and making sure that, you know, they don't go hungry. Basically helping them with things that they can't do for themselves, like going to the loo and washing and all that kind of thing.
2: Brilliant.
3: And then if the nurses need help with anything, then we help out. We take all their observations as well, so blood pressure and, you know, bits and bobs like that, temperature and pulse. And so we do all that and record that for the nurses. And we just basically keep an eye on them. And if we see that, you know, any are in need of urgent help, we can call people straight away. We pass information back to the nurses because we know they're busy a lot of the time with, you know, sort of drugs and writing notes and bits and bobs.
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6: From the Sky News Centre at 8, Culture Secretary Lisa Nandy says football belongs to the fans, as UEFA members, including England and Scotland, agree to boycott the World Cup if sell-off plans go ahead. FIFA President Gianni Infantino wants private sponsors' investment in competitions. Football's governing body insists a consultation process will happen, but members only have until September to decide. Our sports correspondent Rob Harris has more.
7: In information I've uncovered today, dangling the prospect of an $84 million windfall if they opt in, and much less from FIFA funds if they don't back the plans.
6: A wildfire the size of more than 200 football pitches is burning close to a nuclear power plant in Suffolk. Aerial footage shows a blanket of smoke over a very dry Dunwich Heath. A major incident's been declared and hundreds of residents have been evacuated from their homes. Crews don't think the wind will push flames towards the Sizewell site, and Prime Minister Andy Burnham's been kept updated.
8: We got the situation under close monitoring. I'm receiving regular updates. It is a very serious incident. I will make sure that Suffolk Fire and Rescue Service have all of the

0: From Tadley to Hook, Odiham to Oakley.
1: Around the hospital, online at hrbasingstoke.co.uk and across Basingstoke on DAB.

0: Yeah, the Swedish Fab Four were kicking off a whole chain of stage musicals, movies, and even today's Happy Hour show. I bet ABBA didn't even dream that they'd earn so much money from that one record in 1975, which was titled Mamma Mia.
1: It's a rich man's world.
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0: It's the Happy Hour Dream Theme. Can you remember which syndicated TV show this theme tune introduced? I'll be revealing the answer when the music stops. And it's an easy one.

0: One of the best TV title tunes ever. Today's dream theme was a cinch if you're of a certain age. It was an American cop show starring Jack Lord and James MacArthur. And of course it was Hawaii Five-O.
1: Maybe he was a lucky one. His troubles are over. Hook him down on murder one. Two counts.
2: What in the world was that?
3: I don't

0: He had a massive hit with the theme song from Ghostbusters in 1984, but that was an earlier release from Ray Parker Jr. in 1982, when he was telling us all about The Other Woman.
1: It's disgusting.
2: Yes, indeed.
3: Are you talking to me?
4: Oh, Mum.
0: Coming up shortly, we'll be having today's baffling Beatles bit.
5: Oh,

0: British group the Tom Robinson Band were taking us back to 1977 for that one titled 2468 Motorway.
1: Get me out of here!
0: It's the happy hour baffling Beatles bit. Stand by for a quick snatch from a Beatles song. See if you can work out which one, and I'll be giving you the answer and playing the whole song for you after the next record. Here we go. Let's say that again, shall we?

0: Right to the very last drop, an American band with the great name of Timbuk3, who were singing "The Future's So Bright, I Gotta Wear Shades."
1: Really?
2: Don't know where you got that idea.
0: So, how did you get on with today's Beatles bit? Well, the answer was a hit 45 from 1966, and its title was Paperback Writer, and it's coming up next.

Upbeat music from the 60s to the 80s here on the Happy Hour Show, and that was our baffling Beatles bit for today with the Fab Four singing Paperback Writer in 1966. Coming up after the next song, we'll be having today's Connections Conundrum.

0: American singer-songwriter Boz Scaggs was taking us back in time to 1977 when he was doing the Lido Shuffle.
1: They don't write tunes like that anymore.
0: It's the Happy Hour Connections Conundrum. You're about to hear two songs back to back, but can you work out the missing link between them? The answer will follow the music.

0: 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He's so happy.
1: I've heard people say that too much of anything is not good for you, baby. But I don't know about that. There's many times that we've loved and we've shared love and made love. It doesn't seem to me like it's enough.

Well, today's Connections Conundrum began with My Baby Loves Lovin' from 1970, sung by White Plains. And that was followed by Barry White in 1974, singing Can't Get Enough of Your Love, Babe. So the connection was white. Coming up after the next track is John Holman's Rare Record Revival.

0: It was 1966 and Peter Asher and Gordon Waller were just known by their first names when they were singing about Lady Godiva.
1: Ooh la la!
2: Oh, shut up and put your trousers on.
0: It's time now for an upbeat song that you wouldn't normally get to hear on the radio. It might be a flip side or an album track or just one that didn't make it into the charts. 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
3: Here's another one, you know. It's another very nice one, this one. We'd like you to clap with us, stamp with us, do anything you like.

0: Well, that was a bit different, wasn't it? British band Blue Mink, featuring Madeleine Bell and Roger Cook on lead vocals, with a live performance of the Creedence Clearwater Revival chart hit Proud Mary. It was recorded at London's West End Showcase, The Talk of the Town, and it featured on their Regal Zonophone album, appropriately titled Live at the Talk of the Town, which was released back in 1972.
1: 1972!
0: I just said that. And our thanks again, as always, to John Holman for providing the music on today's Rare Record Revival.

0: Transatlantic duo Wax, with Andrew Gold and Graham Goldman singing their European hit from 1987, titled Bridge to Your Heart.
1: Isn't that nice?
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0: This has been Jolly Jim Stevens' Happy Hour Show. I hope you'll be able to join us again next time for lots more fun and upbeat oldies. Until then, thanks for listening, look after yourselves, and bye-bye. And now it's the Happy Hour Show Fabulous Finale.

0: And we're finishing up today's Happy Hour show with a massive international hit from 1983 for David Bowie, who was suggesting Let's Dance.
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0: This is HRB. From our studios at Basingstoke and North Hampshire Hospital, online, around the hospital, and across Basingstoke on DAB, this is HRB.
1: From the Sky News Centre at 9, a former FA chairman's called FIFA's plans to sell shares in the World Cup an example of terrible management from world football's governing body. David Bernstein was speaking after European nations, including England and Scotland, said they'd boycott future tournaments if proposals go ahead. Helicopters are collecting seawater to dump on a wildfire the size of 200 football pitches along the Suffolk coast. Hundreds of residents near Dunwich Heath are preparing to spend the night away from home, including in a village hall. Debbie Freeman's among those evacuated.
2: As we were leaving Minsmere Road, we could see red flames sort of behind Mount Pleasant Farm, that sort of area. So we knew we'd made the right decision.
1: The wind direction's keeping the flames away from the Sizewell B nuclear power plant. Meanwhile, the whole of Wales is in drought. The same conditions were declared for more than half of England yesterday, meaning water is being used faster than nature can replenish it. A mum's been jailed for murdering her daughter, with her boyfriend also convicted of killing and sexually assaulting the two-year-old last September. A man and a woman have been sentenced to a combined 50 years behind bars over the death of Isabel Welsh on Teesside. The cost of borrowing is unchanged, with interest rates held at 3.75%. Three of the nine members of the group who decide on policy voted to increase the rate over uncertainty caused by the war in Iran. Here's the Bank of England's governor, Andrew Bailey.
3: The situation in the Middle East remains volatile, and as a result, so do global energy prices. Oil prices in the 5 months since the conflict began have on average been almost 50% higher than in the months before it. And higher global energy prices will push up on inflation over the coming months.
1: And Al Ahly head coach Matthias Yesler is now the favourite to replace Eddie Howe as Newcastle boss. He's left the Premier League club after almost 5 years in charge. That's the latest. I'm

0: Marvin Gaye, Tammy Terrell with the Onion song on Power Anthems today. Before that, the Beatles kicking off the show with Hey Jude.
1: The world is just a great big onion.
0: Let's do another Motown classic for you now. Here's Stevie Wonder, signed, sealed, delivered. I'm yours.

So we got the classic rock, we got the soul and the power ballads for you here on Power Anthems. Phil Collins from 1989's But Seriously album, I Wish It Would Rain Down. And before that, Stevie Wonder, Signed, Sealed, Delivered, I'm Yours. This is Paul Baker, this is Power Anthems, and back now to 1988 with Hearts.

1988 on Power Anthems, that is Heart and These Dreams. Back to 1973 now, from the soundtrack of Reservoir Dogs as well, his Steeler's Wheel, Stuck in the Middle.

It's the title track from their 1987 album, Hysteria. That is Def Leppard on Power Anthems. This is Paul Baker. Right here on your number one radio station. Let's take you back to the 60s right now. Normally I speak over the beginnings of the songs, but the guitar on this, you can't really interrupt.

George Michael and Careless Whisper, the full 12-inch mix for you right here on Power Anthems. Before that, The Animals and the House of the Rising Sun, bringing you the classic tracks from the 60s, 70s, 80s and 90s. Here's Foreigner for you now. I Want to Know What Love Is.

So it's Cooper taking you back to the 80s on Power Anthems today. That's almost your lot. As you've been so good, I'll give you one more track to finish off the show today. And it's back to the 80s one final time. Here's Glenn Frey. This is The Heat Is On. I'll see you back here very soon again for more Power Anthems.

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1: Hello there, Richard Smith here with another edition of the A to Z of Pop right here on HRB, and I'll see you after the news.
2: Hey, it's the Emperor Roscoe, doing a gabba gabba gabba with you. 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
3: You're with Ryland Lee, one of the volunteers for Hampshire and Isle of Wight Air Ambulance. And essentially, what we do is to bring pre-hospital critical care to patients. So we have on board at any one time a pilot, a critical care paramedic specially trained, and a critical care doctor who will be A&E specialist from Southampton, Winchester, and Basingstoke. And essentially, the idea is to get to a patient within the so-called golden hour. So we are only called out for severe traumas. We have people sitting in the 999 centres who listen in to calls, who will make a judgment call on whether the air ambulance needs to be called out. Our strap line, I think, says it all. It's sort of ordinary people, our medical staff, providing extraordinary care, supported by you, the generous public of Hampshire.
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4: 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The latest national and international news is next. From our studios at Basingstoke and North Hampshire Hospital, online, around the hospital, and across Basingstoke on DAB. This is HRB.
5: From the Sky News Centre at 10, Gianni Infantino's controversial plans for the future of the World Cup have been dealt a huge blow. The FIFA president wants to create a private company to run its biggest events, but UEFA members have announced they won't take part in any of the governing body's tournaments unless the proposals are dropped. But former executive director of the Football Association, David Davies, thinks some nations may have a different view.
6: Doubling, trebling your money, your income, for Andorra, for a lot of smaller Eastern European countries, is quite a big thing. So I apologise for being a sceptic of whether European unity will hold.
5: The body that oversees football in North and Central America and Caribbean says its members have expressed deep concerns. The Prime Minister is promising to give crews tackling a huge wildfire in Suffolk all the support they need. It's triggered a major incident and forced evacuations. Flames are burning close to a nuclear power plant, though the wind direction means they're unlikely to reach it. Here's the area's chief fire officer, John Lacey.
7: We need bulk water carriers, so a number of those have been brought in to supply large quantities of water. We also need off-road vehicles to be able to get into the undergrowth and the woodland areas to be able to tackle it directly straight on, and also looking at air assets to be able to drop water onto the fire.
5: A toddler's mum and her boyfriend have been jailed for her murder. They'll serve a combined 50 years over the death of Isabel Welch on Teesside last September. The cost of borrowing's been held at 3.75%. It was widely expected by economists after slower than expected inflation. Palestine Action's ban is to be reviewed by the Supreme Court. More than 100 people have been arrested in central London during a protest in support of the proscribed group. And some artists shortlisted for the Mercury Prize have jokingly given first-time nominee Sir Paul McCartney some advice. He's in the running for the first time at 84, with Koji Radical teasing this is his time. Ray and Olivia Dean are the other artists shortlisted.
4: From Dummer to Old Basing, Charter Alley to Sherborne St John.
0: Around the hospital, online at hrbasingstoke.co.uk and across Basingstoke on DAB.
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1: Hello there. Yes, it is Richard Smith here with the A to Z of Pop. Now, if you've never heard it before, let me explain. During the next hour, I'll be featuring songs and artists from the 1960s to today whose name or title begins

pop. And to get us away to the very best possible start, a big number one from 1972. One of the first tunes ever to use a synthesizer. This will be Chicory Tip and Son of My Father. Hang on, let me try and work that out.

0: Cruel Summer. Yeah, that was the Ace of Bases version. Swedish pop group formed in 1987, Jonas Lynn and Jenny Berggren with Ulf Ekberg were Ace of Base in 1998, and their version of Bananarama's Cruel Summer, which got to number 8 in the UK charts. Chicory Tip kicked us off in the show on Fine Style, number 1 for 3 weeks in January and February of 1972 with Son of My Father.
1: It's the A to Z of Pop's Mystery Voice with Richard Smith.
0: Oh, it most certainly is. It is the A to Z of Pop's Mystery Voice. Now, what I'm going to do, I'm going to play you a clip of an artist I'll be featuring later on in the show. And all you have to do is guess who it is. Now, unfortunately, there's no prizes for getting it right. I'm afraid it's just a bit of fun between me and you, don't you know? Anyway, here goes with your first clue. Who's this?
1: It's the A to Z of Pop's Mystery Voice. But who is this?
2: He really liked it, and it was his chance to be entertained. And to be entertained by his kids, oh, that was the best. What I ended up doing with him and, you know, my sister as well, is that we would sing back to him things that he had either turned us on to, or, you know, like the day that I remember so well of me saying, "Dad, I want you to hear the song I learned," and it was an Ella Fitzgerald song.
0: So who is that? Well, don't worry if you didn't get it from that particular clue. There'll be another play of that later on, and then we'll be revealing the answer later on in the programme. Meanwhile, let's have a tune from the 2009 film Hannah Montana. This would be Miley Cyrus.

It's a tune that sold, get this, 6 million copies in America. Miley Cyrus and The Climb from 2009. And very nice he was too. If you've just tuned in our way, hello there. It's the A to Z of Pop with me, Richard Smith. And on the show today, we're looking at song titles and artists from the 60s to today that all begin with the same letter of the alphabet. And as well as trying to get the answer to today's mystery voice, the object of our attentions today is the letter C. You see, Miley Cyrus, Cruel Summer, Chicory Tip. That's how it works, so please do stay with us right here on your favourite radio station for some more from the files of the A to Z of Pop. Rockabye!

0: Now, you're going to have to stick with me on this because there's lots of people to get through here. Crazy What Love Can Do from 2022. David Guetta, French DJ, and British singers Becky Hill and Ella Henderson. All right, so that's that dealt with. Before that, it was from 2016, Rockabye, Clean Bandit, featuring Anne-Marie and Sean Paul, Jamaican singer and rapper. I think we've got it all covered there. Rockabye number one for 21 weeks and Crazy What Love Can Do number five for 25 weeks on the UK charts. Blimey. It's all good stuff here on your favourite station. It's the letter C, where it's time we had another bash at this, I'm thinking.
1: It's the A to Z of Pop's mystery voice. But who is this?
2: He really liked it, and it was his chance to be entertained. And to be entertained by his kids, oh, that was the best. What I ended up doing with him and, you know, my sister as well, is that we would sing back to him things that he had either turned us on to, or, you know, like the day that I remember so well of me saying, "Dad, I want you to hear the song I learned," and it was an Ella Fitzgerald song.
0: So she's talking about her father, but who's that? Who is that voice? Who is today's mystery voice on the A to Z of Pop? I can tell you who it isn't. It isn't Phil Collins, because he's on now. From the album Face Value in 1981, apparently I missed again. I think that's what it says. Hang on, let me get my glasses on. Oh, yeah, I missed again, that's it.

0: Phil Collins, 1981, remembered here on your favourite station, I Missed Again. Welcome along to the A to Z of Pop with me, Richard Smith. It's a look at the songs and the stars from the 1960s to today that begin with the same letter of the alphabet. And today we're looking at titles and artists beginning with the letter C. And coming up in the second half of the show, there's even more hits and memories for you, just like this.
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0: playing your kind of music on your favourite station. It's Richard Smith and the A to Z of Pop.
1: Well, that sounds like a bit of all right to me. Anyway, as well as all that, there's the answer to today's mystery voice. Have you worked that out yet? Well, there's not too much longer to wait until you see if you've got that right. So please do stay with us for the next 30 minutes or so right here on your favourite station for much more from the files of the A to Z of Pop. The first tune you heard in that little montage comes by way of 2017 and Ed Sheeran.
2: When I was 6 years old, I broke my leg. And I was running from my brother and his friends.

A tune that sold 3.6 million copies in the UK alone, Ed Sheeran and Castle on the Hill from 2017, a number two hit on the UK charts for him. Now, we're not too far off from revealing today's answer on the Mystery Voice. Another play of that clip and then we'll reveal the answer. Meanwhile, let's have a conversation with Cilla Black. Do,

0: It's a band that had a revolving door policy on who was in it, but Kevin Cronin was the lead protagonist at that particular point in 1985. REO Speedwagon and Can't Fight This Feeling Anymore. Kevin Cronin, Gary Richwraith and Alan Gratzer, I think, were in the band at that particular time. And before that, from 1969, it was Cilla Black having conversations.
1: It's the A to Z of Pop's Mystery Voice with Richard Smith.
0: So for the final time, here's today's Mystery Voice.
1: It's the A to Z of Pop's Mystery Voice. But who is this?
2: He really liked it, and it was his chance to be entertained. And to be entertained by his kids, oh, that was the best. What I ended up doing with him and, you know, my sister as well, is that we would sing back to him things that he had either turned us on to, or, you know, like the day that I remember so well of me saying, "Dad, I want you to hear the song I learned," and it was an Ella Fitzgerald song.
0: It certainly was, and if you're shouting at the wireless, Richard, I know who that is, it's Natalie Cole. Very well done. That wasn't easy today, I don't think. But anyway, if you got it, very well done. If not, as I said earlier, there's no prizes for getting it right, I'm afraid, so you're just going to have to make do with the satisfaction of knowing that you were right. So let's hear from the lady herself, along with her dad, in a bit of a duet. It's unforgettable.

I do like that sort of idea. Taking the original Nat King Cole version, adding her own vocals to it from the album Unforgettable With Love, today's mystery voice was Natalie Cole from 1991 duet with her father, Nat King Cole, which got to number 19 on the UK charts. Anyway, if you've just tuned in our way, hello there, it's Richard Smith here with the A to Z of Pop. And on the show today, we're looking at song titles and artists that all begin with the same letter of the alphabet. With tunes from the 60s to today, we're looking at the letter C. So please do stay with us if you can, right here on your favourite station, for the final few tunes on today's edition of the A to Z of Pop. Now, I can say that I can't find out too much about this band other than they're a five-piece from Liverpool. They are called Casino, and this sounds very Northern Soul. It's called Love Go On.

0: I have no idea what they sing in there. A tune written by Nicky Chinn and Mike Chapman for The Sweet in 1971. Got to number two in the UK charts. It was their follow-up to Funny Funny. Came from the album Funny How Sweet Cocoa Can Be. Get it all in there, why not? Before that, from 2022, and as I say, sounding a little bit northern soul-y, it was Casino and Love Go On. And there we are. That almost concludes our all too brief look at the letter C for today.
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0: I can heartily recommend that as well. Anyway, I really do hope that you've enjoyed the last hour rediscovering all those hits and memories. There's more great entertainment coming up very shortly here on your favourite station. So until the next time, this is Richard Smith saying thank you so much for your company on the programme today. And it's on to my final tune for this time around, and we're going to finish with a song from 2001 by Steps. It was formerly done by Diana Ross in 1985. It is Chain Reaction. Thanks again for listening. I'll see you later. Take care. Ta-ra!

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2: From our studios at Basingstoke and North Hampshire Hospital, online, around the hospital, and across Basingstoke on DAB, this is HRB.
3: From the Sky News Centre at 11, UEFA members, including England and Scotland, have unanimously voted to boycott FIFA tournaments if it plans to sell stakes in the World Cup go-ahead. European nations held an emergency meeting this afternoon in response to the proposals by the president of the World Football's governing body, Gianni Infantino. Former FA chairman David Bernstein says it's another example of terrible management from FIFA.
4: This deal was done with no governance at all, done in secret, with a very tight timetable to try and force a sort of resolution, you know, and with Donald Trump's friends and family and so on. I mean, it really in a way beggars belief when you sit back and think about it.
3: The Prime Minister has announced English mayors will be allowed to keep a share of the taxes collected in their area. Andy Burnham says the policy would be designed so every local leader will have the power and resources to improve public transport, build homes and create jobs. A wildfire in Suffolk spread to the size of more than 200 football pitches as evacuated residents prepare to spend the night away from home. Crews say the changing wind directions making it hard to fight, but flames shouldn't reach a nearby nuclear power station. Prime Minister Andy Burnham's been kept updated.
5: We got the situation under close monitoring. I'm receiving regular updates. It is a very serious incident. I will make sure that Suffolk Fire and Rescue Service have all of the support, the mutual aid from other services that they need.
3: Meanwhile, a drought's been declared across the whole of Wales. Officials think it'll be the driest July since records began. MPs Diane Abbott and Joni Reid are back in the Labour Party. It's understood the former has been given a formal warning following the conclusion of internal investigations. And Hibs have avoided an embarrassing upset to progress to the third qualifying round of the Conference League with a 4-3 aggregate win over Malasheva. The Scottish Premiership side overturned a 2-0 deficit from the first leg in Kosovo. That's the latest.
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0: We want to know what's going on around the Basingstoke area in the coming months. 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
2: There are 41,000 women living with ovarian cancer in the UK, with over 7,000 new cases diagnosed each year. If caught at an early stage, 9 in 10 women will survive. But two-thirds of women are diagnosed late, when the cancer is harder to treat. Knowing the symptoms of ovarian cancer could save your life or the life of someone you love. Catherine Murray is from Target Ovarian Cancer.
3: Key symptoms of ovarian cancer are a persistent bloated tummy, always feeling full or not being able to finish a meal, tummy pain, and then urinary symptoms, needing to wee more often or more urgently. These symptoms will be new for you and they'll be frequent. So we usually say as a guide they'll be happening around 12 times a month or more frequently in the last 3 weeks.
2: I understand occasionally there can be other symptoms such as changes in bowel habit, i.e. diarrhea or constipation, extreme fatigue, unplanned weight loss, and unusual bleeding from the vagina, which before or after the menopause should always be investigated by a GP. And talking of GPs, I see from your research nearly half mistakenly believe symptoms only present in the later stages of ovarian cancer, something I know your organisation are looking to change.
3: It's really important for GPs to know the symptoms and to be skilled up on ovarian cancer. We offer GP education modules on the symptoms and also on things like family history and why that's important in ovarian cancer.
2: You spoke earlier about the frequency of symptoms. What can women do that might help their doctors?
3: Write them down. Make a diary if you have one, or just take some notes about the frequency of these symptoms. It can really help to have it all in front of you when you go into that GP appointment.
2: Ovarian cancer is more prevalent in the over 50s, but 1 in 10 cases occur in women below the age of 45. I believe 40% of women wrongly think a cervical smear test detects it.
3: The cervical smear test does not pick up ovarian cancer. It only looks for changes in the cells of the cervix, which could then lead to cervical cancer.
2: Sadly, we do lose 11 women in the UK every day to ovarian cancer, but I understand new treatments do provide promise for those living with it.
3: What we've seen in the last 10, 15 years is lots of progress in new treatments and new types of treatments. And we've seen that's given a lot of hope to our community. We still need to get this early diagnosis. You still have the best outcomes in ovarian cancer if you get diagnosed earlier. So that's why it's important to always know the symptoms, get to the GP, and that way your GP can get you into treatment if you need it.
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HRB is interested to know what is going on in and around the Basingstoke area in the coming months. 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HRB broadcasts the Basingstoke and the local area on DAB as well as online and around the hospital, potentially reaching thousands of listeners. So why not send us details of your event via email to hrbdiary@hrbasingstoke.co.uk.

0: 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It's the evening mix. It's just heading up for 1:30. It's time to check out the local news headline.
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2: A dialysis unit in Basingstoke has been rated good overall by the Care Quality Commission, but inspectors said improvements are needed. The Basingstoke dialysis unit, based at the Ringway Centre in Harold's Mills and run by B. Bourne Atherton UK Limited, was assessed on June 10, 2026, with the report published on July 23. Inspectors rated the service good for safety, effectiveness, caring and responsiveness, while the well-led category was marked as requires improvement. Inspectors found strong patient feedback, with survey data showing 91% were satisfied or very satisfied with their care. Some patients reported variability in communication and time spent with staff. Residents and visitors are being encouraged to keep public spaces in Hart tidy. Hart District Council has issued a reminder as people enjoy some holidays, urging everyone to dispose of waste responsibly, whether visiting country parks, exploring the countryside, or spending time in nearby towns and villages. An Andover singer will take to the stage at a charity event later this summer. Jake Ward, who first made headlines after winning a singing competition at Portsmouth Guildhall aged just 13, will perform at Car Park Fest in Overton. The event, hosted at the Red Lion on Bank Holiday Sunday, will feature live music, classic cars, food and drink, a meat raffle and the pub's Meats and Beats musical quiz.

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0: of you. I always catch my breath.
1: So, hello there, I'm here with Colin Turner, Retail Business Manager at St Michael's Hospice, and we're at the first of the monthly Kilo Sales up at the Furniture Centre in Chinham. So, Colin, for those of you who don't know about Kilo Sale, what it involves, maybe tell us a bit more about that, how it works?
2: Excellent, thanks Darren. So our Kilo Sales is an event where customers can come in and purchase clothing by the weight as opposed to an actual individual price label on the item. This is really important for us to have these events because we get a really good volume of donations that come in, and unfortunately we can't always get these items out to all of our stores just simply because of space. So by having these events like the Kilo Sale, it allows us to make more money than what we would through recycling opportunities. And the customers get a great bargain as well. So what would happen is customers would come in, find all the items that they like, we will then weigh them and they will pay according to the weight. And the structure works out as £10 per kilogram or part thereof.
1: Fantastic. And as well as the clothing, there's other things like puzzles and soft toys and that kind of thing we kind of add the experience. Now this is the first one you've done in its current format. How have things gone today?
2: Yeah, it's gone very well. We like to add additional pieces in. The puzzles is just something that we get donated in quite frequently. And again, if we can find opportunities to sell items off so that they don't get put into waste, then we need to do that. You know, we really like the opportunities of trying to be more sustainable. As for today, really pleased with how it started off. We've had a great footfall throughout the day. Regardless of a little bit of rain during the day, people still come out and shop, and the support from the local community has been brilliant.
1: Okay. And like we just said, it's going to be monthly. Is it going to be a similar format for future events, or are you looking at tinkering in any way, or just kind of keeping the same kind of content and sort of how it looks?
2: Well, it'll be the concept will remain the same, but the product is always going to change. So there will be a new product in all the time. Even on the next day, on the Sunday, definitely you're going to find new brands being put out there, new labels. So customers that have come on the Saturday, they can come on the Sunday and find something brand new as well. We will also look at opportunities to enhance what we've got. If we can find ways of doing things better, then we definitely will. But the concept of having it at our furniture store is really great because customers can come in, take a look at furniture, take a look at their retail therapy from a clothing point of view, and our donation centre is just behind us as well. So if they would like to bring any donations in, they can do that as well.
1: Absolutely. And I think what surprised me, we're looking on the rails, there's a lot of stuff there which is like decent branded. It's not just, you know, what might put my thing the cheapest stuff. Some really high quality products on the rails all the time, which people are getting really good deals on, aren't they?
2: Absolutely. When I was putting some rails together, I found some French Connection, some real classic Marks and Spencer's items, some really high-end, high-street brands. So these are items that are available. And you'll find people that love a bit of thrifting, they will come out and look for these brands because it's just a great opportunity to be more sustainable and get a good bargain.
1: Absolutely. And of course, this runs in conjunction with the existing charity shops and backs it up. Because like all charities, the hospice needs an awful lot of money every single day. It's not once a year thing or once a month thing, it's continual. So I think in terms of the extra money it's producing, like you said, the stuff had been here today wouldn't only be on sale, it'd be in storage until the space in the shops. So it's just an extra bonus, isn't it, for the hospice?
2: Absolutely, and that is exactly what we're all about. Our role is to be able to generate as much money as we can to keep what the hospice does, which is absolutely incredible. We need to support them to make sure that they can continue doing what they do.
1: Of course, because the support this hospice provides is invaluable. It's almost like a club that nobody wants to be part of, ideally, but unfortunately people are. So I think the work done here and Solar Hospice is incredible. And I think what I've seen today myself is repeat customers. Some come in the morning and come back in the afternoon or even the following day. Have you found that?
2: I have. We've got a lot of regular customers. They support us in our stores. Right now we're trying to get some votes in for our favourite charity shop. And when we speak to some of the customers, they will tell us, I've just recently been to Hook or I've been to Overton or any of our other stores. So it's really good to see that support from not just inside Basingstoke, but some of the a little bit further abroad as well, which is great. But yes, we've got regular customers. They come in all the time and we appreciate their support.
1: Okay, and just finally, you spoke about voting your favourite charity shop. How can people do that, and where's the dilemma of getting in their votes?
2: Yeah, so they can go onto our website. They will be able to see the information on there. And all of our stores are handing out little bits of information with a nice little QR code that will link them straight through to where they can vote. Goes through with the Charity Retail Association. And I hope that everyone will vote us their favourite charity shop.
1: Fantastic. Colin, thanks for your time. Good to speak to you.
3: 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Hi, I'm John Perkin, a presenter here on Hospital Radio Basingstoke. And you can join me for JP's musical extravaganza every Friday evening between 6 and 8 o'clock. It's a request programme, so I'll play whatever song you would like to hear, anything from ABBA to ZZ Top. There'll be local news, weather and any other quirky tidbits I can dig up. So make it a date in your diary and join me here on HRB every Friday at 6 and lose yourself in 2 hours of terrific music. It's a great way to start the weekend. You know it makes sense.
4: Hi, I'm Rashmi Rajesh. I am the sister in endoscopy unit. So I run the endoscopy service. So we have all the upper gastroendoscopy and the lower GI endoscopies here. And also we run the respiratory service by doing bronchoscopy. And also we're doing the EBUS. Now, it is quite a diagnostic procedure, but we also have the therapeutic interventions going on endoscopically. And also we're taking part of the bowel cancer screening program, which is the national bowel cancer screening. So we have, in a week, we run 2 bowel cancer screening lists, and also we do the bowel scope, which is also part of the national program.
5: My name is Benson Boone.
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0: Singing for the Brain takes place at Dashwood Manor Care Home in Kempshott, taking place on the fourth Wednesday of each month from 10:30 a.m. till 12 p.m. Meet other members of the community living with dementia and sing a variety of songs you know and love in a fun and friendly environment. 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That's Singing for the Brain on the fourth Wednesday of each month at Dashwood Manor Care Home, Bradley Way in Basingstoke, from 10:30 a.m. till midday.
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0: From our studios at Basingstoke and North Hampshire Hospital, online, around the hospital, and across Basingstoke on DAB, this is HRB.
1: From the Sky News Centre at midnight, Culture Secretary Lisa Nandy says football belongs to the fans as UEFA members, including England and Scotland, agree to boycott the World Cup if sell-off plans go ahead. FIFA President Gianni Infantino wants private sponsors' investment in competitions. Football's governing body insists a consultation process will happen, but members only have until September to decide. Our sports correspondent Rob Harris says nations appear to have been offered incentives to back proposals.
2: In information I've uncovered today, dangling the prospect of an $84 million windfall if they opt in, and much less from FIFA funds if they don't back the plans.
1: The Prime Minister's announced English mayors will be allowed to keep a share of the taxes collected in their area under new devolution plans. Andy Burnham says he wants local leaders to have the resources to improve public transport and build homes. Helicopters are collecting seawater to dump on a wildfire the size of 200 football pitches along the Suffolk coast. Hundreds of residents near Dunwich Heath are preparing to spend the night away from home, including in a village hall. Debbie Freeman's among those evacuated.
3: As we were leaving Minsmere Road, we could see red flames sort of behind Mount Pleasant Farm, that sort of area. So we knew we'd made the right decision.
1: The wind direction's keeping the flames away from a nearby nuclear power plant. Officials say the situation is dynamic but stabilising. A mum's been jailed for murdering her daughter, with her boyfriend also convicted of killing and sexually assaulting the two-year-old last September. A man and woman have been sentenced to a combined 50 years over the death of Isabel Welch, who collapsed at home on Teesside. MP Diane Abbott is back in the Labour Party. It's understood she's been given a formal warning following the conclusion of internal investigations. And the Bank of England's held the cost of borrowing at 3.75%. It says inflation's fallen further than expected. That's the latest. I'm
4: 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H-R-B. 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
6: Hi, this is Vernon Pierce, inviting you to join me for the Vintage Love Songs Hour. I'll be playing you some romantic songs from the 50s and 60s by artists such as Perry Como, Doris Day, El Martino, The Righteous Brothers, Matt Munro, and many others. So sit back and relax while you listen to some soft and gentle memories of the 50s and 60s.

That was the debut single of The Turtles in 1967 when it got to number 12 in the UK charts. Coming up next, it's Johnny Burnett, who's just dreaming.

That was The Drifters with the follow-up to their debut single, Dance With Me. Also about dancing, Save the Last Dance For Me. And it got to number 2 in the UK charts in November 1960. Now here's two in a row from 1961 from Bobby V.

you, a bright girl. And whatever happened.

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And coming up next, it's the Moody Blues from 1967.

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Next up, a one-hit wonder as far as the UK was concerned, Albert Hammond,

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2: Well, that's Donovan, who's mad about saffron. 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Coming up next, an American lady of country, Patsy Cline.

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2: The Basingstoke Festival may be over for another year, but what a 3 weeks it was. 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On the Get Involved link, you will find the survey under Share Your Thoughts. 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And you have until the end of the 2nd of August.
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6: From the Sky News Centre at 1, a former FA chairman's called FIFA's plans to sell shares in the World Cup an example of terrible management from world football's governing body. David Bernstein was speaking after European nations, including England and Scotland, threatened to boycott future tournaments in protest.